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0: 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Now.
10: Hi, I'm Phoebe Humphrey. One Nation's migration policy is being labelled as a hit to Australia's economy. Pauline Hanson's party wants to cut 750,000 visas over the next 3 years, but the president of the Farmers Association, Hamish McIntyre, has told Nine that'll have a massive impact on our crops.
11: We desperately need these working holiday makers, on our farms in regional Australia now and in our community.
10: Labor is losing ground on the economy, with a new Resolve poll showing more voters are now backing the Liberals to manage economic challenges and government debt. Almost three quarters of respondents are worried about the federal debt, while half say cutting spending is the best way to tackle the deficit. As Aussie fuel prices surge, Donald Trump has warned Ukraine to stop its attack on Russian diesel refineries. The US president says Volodymyr Zelensky's drone attacks could threaten global fuel stocks.
12: He has to stop knocking out diesel fuel in Russia. Let him go after targets, but not diesel fuel.
10: It comes as the federal government is reportedly considering another cut to the fuel excise. A new health department report has found specialist healthcare is becoming increasingly unaffordable as billions in extra costs are being passed on to patients. It's found out-of-pocket expenses have jumped by 75% since 2019. And a new survey has revealed a gap in Australia's disaster preparedness. The Red Cross finding while 83% of Aussies expect to be affected by a disaster or emergency within the next 5 years, one in three don't feel confident about what to do when it happens.
2: 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Your next meal at the Big River Tavern could lead to a Mitsubishi Outlander.
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10: In sport, Alexander Zverev is now a two-time Grand Slam champ, defeating Ben Shelton in four sets in this morning's US Open final. The American full of praise for his German opponent.
13: You work harder than anyone I know. You put more hours on the court than anyone I know. And sincerely happy for you guys to hold this title.
10: They're on nine. And Kimi Antonelli has extended his lead in the Drivers' Championship after winning the Spanish F1 Grand Prix overnight. Aussie Oscar Piastri finished eighth. That's the latest news and sport.
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17: Magic weather.
18: Fine and partly cloudy today. Tomorrow looks partly cloudy again, top of 19 degrees. Wednesday, partly cloudy, 17 the top. Thursday, chance of morning frost, a sunny day and a top of 19 degrees. Today we're expecting a top of 22. And right now at the Davili's air conditioning weather station, it's 15.
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Ed Sheeran with Martin Garrix there. I think I can still hear him. Is that him yelling 1, 2, 3, 4? He did help write this one with Cat's Eye. Animal, you're going to hear it in a moment. Next to Michael Jackson. And Human Nature in this non-stop 10 in a row, all thanks to Ray White Riverland, your local real estate experts. 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

0: Magic 931, the Riverlands, home of the hits. And if you enjoyed that from Taylor Swift, you need to head to the Chafee Theatre this Sunday. Ella and Sienna have Reputation, the Taylor Swift show, and they joined Zach and Tabby this morning, and they've actually been in the Riverland before.
1: Yeah, I used to do a fair bit of basketball in the Riverland. Ah. So we had a carnival that we went to down there. It's exciting to be able to actually perform in the theatre because we haven't before.
2: This show... It covers 40 of Taylor's songs across all of her eras. Was it difficult deciding what made the set list and what didn't?
1: The show actually mostly features medleys and mashups. We have little sections of the songs that lead into the next ones because we had to try to fit as many in there as we could. Mm-hmm. So it's very busy, very high energy.
0: And go and check it out this Sunday at the Chafee Theatre. Zach and Tabby back tomorrow morning from 6 to 9 for Harvey Norman Renmark, catching up with Emma from the Riverland Field Days and adding more items to their itinerary. We're going to get to Zara Larsson and Midnight Sky after The Offspring as we head to 11 o'clock this morning here at Magic 931.
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the Riverlands, home of the hits. It is Magic 931, Craig joining you. 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Oh, gee, it goes on and on.

0: And we got a bunch of $100 Coles groceries gift cards up for grabs too, which frankly you could get for cheaper than $100. I mean, you're making money at this point. 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Only a couple weeks left now. Up next, if you've got an Alex Warren itch, we will scratch it for you. Be with you with Eternity after Sabrina Carpenter as we do another non-stop 10 in a row here at Magic 931. This is
1: Australia. More Aussie than wearing your cozy because you ran out of undies. 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
5: 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Now.
18: Hi, I'm Phoebe Humphrey. The bodies of an Australian man and his two children have been found in Bali. The 56-year-old from Perth and his young children were found inside their Kuta bungalow yesterday morning after police were called to do a welfare check. DFAT is providing consular assistance. The coalition has hit out at One Nation's immigration plan, with the minor party planning to slash the number of temporary visa holders by 750,000 over the next 3 years. International students and the families of skilled migrants would be targeted in the crackdown, but opposition leader Angus Taylor says that could leave us with serious labour shortages, especially in the regions.
19: I am deeply concerned about what it means for individual farmers, for individual business builders, for publican owners, for cafe owners. I mean, they need to explain all this.
18: The nation's peak motoring group has backed Canberra's stance of keeping an open mind when it comes to another cut to the fuel excise. The Middle East tensions have fuel prices nudging $2.20 a litre, and Peter Currie from the NRMA says it's a volatile situation.
20: The prices, even though they are higher than they were in July, significantly higher, they're nowhere near as high as they were in April when the government last cut the excise. So I think the government strategy of keeping an open mind at this point is probably the right one.
18: And a new report is shedding light on Australia's cost of living crisis. The Raise the Rate report revealing 97% of non-disability support recipients are in housing stress. 75% have cut back on fresh meat, fruit and veggies to make ends meet.
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18: In sport, Dane Rampey has been appointed stand-in skipper for the Swans for the rest of this season. He'll lead the team in place of Callum Mills, who is out after doing his ACL. Sydney face Fremantle in the first prelim final on Friday night. To NRL, Nathan Cleary is free to play in Penrith's prelim final in 2 weeks' time after receiving a fine for making contact with Hugo Savala in last night's win over the Roosters. And Alexander Zverev has won the US Open, defeating Ben Shelton in four sets. That's the latest news and sport.
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22: Magic weather.
23: Fine and partly cloudy today. Tomorrow looks partly cloudy again, top of 19 degrees. Wednesday, partly cloudy, 17 the top. Thursday, chance of morning frost, a sunny day and a top of 19 degrees. Today we're expecting a top of 22. And right now at the De Villiers Air Conditioning Weather Station, it's 16.
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Magic 931, the Riverlands home of the hits with Craig, an Italian three-piece. Now, I'm not talking about a suit. Talking about Medusa. Piece of your heart coming your way after a man who you probably would catch in an Italian three-piece. You know you would. He's very stylish. Bruno Mars and On My Soul. Both coming up after No Broke Boys, and I don't think I'm seeing any on the playlist as we go non-stop 10 in a row for Ray White Riverland. 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Here's Lucas Graham at Magic 931. Once.

0: The Riverlands, home of the hits. It is Magic 931 with Craig. She's from Texas. Ella Langley, staggering around the number one spot still. 13 non-consecutive weeks. She's got her boots firmly planted in our hearts. Choosing Texas play next as we head to midday at Magic 931. With even more ways to get behind Wings for Life, raising funds for the Royal Flying Doctor Service Riverland Support Group. 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

0: 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Lockie Winnell is going to get you up to date with a local news update in a moment. 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Just hit that local news page. We'll look at sport where I think every part of the region got at least something on the board. So find out where you can claim your win in the local news. Plus, if you want to have your say on local library services, more coming up in local news ahead of the throwback lunch, all thanks to TJ's Furniture. 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
1: 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So if you've got a community event on, we'd love to put it on the Wills & Co. Mitre 10 Street Sheet. 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Let us spread the word. 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
6: 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Now.
7: With the latest, I'm Lucky Winnell. Police are appealing for information following the theft of a motorbike from a Renmark property. A white Yamaha motorcycle was allegedly stolen from a front yard of a Renmark property sometime between 4pm last Tuesday and 4pm Wednesday. Anyone with information is urged to contact Crime Stoppers, 1800 333 000. Residents across the Mid-Murray region are being encouraged to have their say on the future of local library services. Mid-Murray Council has launched a community survey as part of a review of its library network, serving towns across the district. Mid-Murray Mayor Simone Bailey says libraries play an important role in literacy, lifelong learning and community connection, with Council keen to better understand how residents use and value the service. The survey is open now and closes on the 12th of October. The Riverlands Allied Health Workforce could receive a major boost under state government funding aimed at strengthening services for local children and families. Among 11 grants awarded across South Australia, a number of local support providers have picked up funding to deliver regional placement programs. The recent announcement builds on Flinders University's efforts in recent times to offer a number of allied health courses in the Riverland. Minister for Education, Training and Skills Lucy Hood said the program provides more ways for students to gain valuable hands-on experience and graduates to step into much-needed roles, particularly in regions experiencing workforce shortages. Sport and a bumper crowd was on hand at Saturday's Riverland Football League Grand Final at Loxton. It was an early start for teams, coaches and officials, with under-13s and 15s seeing Loxton claim the premiership. Renmark took out the under-18s, while it was Barmer Monash who won a thrilling reserves grand final in extra time. A-grade saw a tight match early to then be broken apart by Wakery, who scored at will to record a 78-point victory over Barmer Monash. Wakery's Kate Hilton was named best on ground. In Riverland A1 netball played Friday night, it was Berry who broke through in the A1s to take out the premiership, the first for the club in over 20 years, ending Loxton's premiership winning streak dating back 3 years. Now you're up to date. I'm Lockie Winnell.
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8: Hi, I'm Phoebe Humphrey. The government says One Nation's migration policy would deliver a hammer blow to the economy. The party has today unveiled its map to capping net migration to 130,000 a year by slashing international student numbers and returning temporary skilled visas to 2017 levels. Environment Minister Murray Watt telling the ABC the impacts would be widely felt.
9: I don't know when the last time Barnaby Joyce or Pauline Hanson walked into a doctor's clinic, to an aged care facility, to a construction site to see the number of migrants who are working in these populations.
8: An Australian man and two children have been found dead in Bali. Police were called to a bungalow in Kuta to conduct a welfare check yesterday morning, finding the 56-year-old Perth man alongside his 4- and 6-year-old. An autopsy is now underway. A prominent athlete will give evidence at Alan Jones's trial in Sydney today. The man known as Complainant M alleges the broadcaster kissed him twice without his consent. Jones has pleaded not guilty to all 22 charges in this trial. And the coalition won't say whether it would back another cut to the fuel excise. The federal government reportedly looking at reinstating the excise discount amid concerns about soaring petrol prices due to the ongoing conflict in the Middle East. Opposition leader Angus Taylor says they're keeping an eye on things.
10: We're obviously watching the price of fuel very closely right now, and as we see those developments unfold, we'll take a view on that.
6: Win the keys. Your next meal at the Berry Hotel could lead you to a Mitsubishi Outlander. Magic 931 Sport. Now.
8: In sport, Nathan Cleary has learnt his fate after being sin-binned in last night's win over the Roosters. The star halfback is free to play in the Panthers' preliminary final in 2 weeks' time after escaping with a fine for charging down a kick from Sydney's Hugo Savala. Switching codes now, Dane Rampey will captain the Swans for the rest of the AFL season. Sydney today confirming the defender will stand in for the injured Callum Mills for Friday night's blockbuster prelim final against the Dockers at the SCG. And Alexander Zverev has won the US Open after downing Ben Shelton this morning. That's the latest news and sport.
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12: Fine and partly cloudy today. Tomorrow looks partly cloudy again, top of 19 degrees. Wednesday, partly cloudy, 17 the top. Thursday, chance of morning frost, a sunny day and a top of 19 degrees. Today we're expecting a top of 22. And right now at the Davilis Air Conditioning Weather Station, it's 17.
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12: 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And Fall Out Boy, but first up, the Human League. 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

0: The Riverlands home of the hits, Magic 931. That is the throwback lunch for TJ's Furniture. Lots of shows about. And the greatest from Panic at the Disco coming up straight after Olivia Dean and Baby Steps here at Magic 931. Let's hear it one more time. Well, the Royal Adelaide show's wrapped up in the city, but Riverland Field Days are coming this weekend. Are you heading along? Zach and Tabby on our greatest show, The Brekkie Show, from 6 to 9, thanks to Harvey Norman Renmark, have been putting together an itinerary.
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1: But we have a couple more to add this morning. 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
2: Mine is the Junior Racing Driving Simulator, Tabby. 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
1: I'll tell you what I'm adding. The Ag Artwear Show. The final parade is on Saturday at 12:30. Come back and tell us who won.
0: They'll add a few extra things tomorrow morning and catch up with Emma from the Riverland Field Days. Don't miss it. Zach and Tabby back tomorrow morning from 6 to 9. All thanks to Harvey Norman Renmark. And don't miss their broadcast on the Saturday of Riverland Field Days.

0: Magic 931, the Riverlands, home of the hits as we play Jeopardy. And for 200 in Christmas hits, what is Santa's favourite reindeer and also a pop star?
1: I don't know how you did it.
0: Dasher. Memo coming up your way in the next couple of minutes. Gee, Wednesday's 100 days till Christmas. Listen, I'll talk about that. Not too far away for your listening pleasure after Josh for Woz and the Royal Flying Doctor Service Wings for Life silent auction. We are looking to get over $5,000 this week. Keep on going. 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And of course, we need to shout out to the Berry Hotel. 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

0: 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Dasher, Memo.
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0: The Riverlands, home of the hit cities, Magic 931. Let's wind back the clock 15 years. Just about. Pink and Blow Me One Last Kiss. Next to Stella Lefty. Coming up in the next non-stop 10 in a row for AY at Riverland with Rob after 1 o'clock. 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This is
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5: Hey there, I'm Brooke Seychelle. The Whyalla Steelworks is set to permanently shut down its blast furnace, potentially affecting up to 500 workers in the region. South Australia's Premier is in the town today to give an update on the facility's future, 19 months after it was placed into administration. Meanwhile, the Albanese government has weighed in on One Nation's migration policy that aims to cut net migration levels to 130,000 a year. Under its proposal, international student numbers would be slashed and temporary skilled visas returned to 2017 levels. Health Minister Mark Butler says the Commonwealth will unveil its own policy soon.
6: We've got post-COVID migration levels down by about 50%. We want to get them down more, but this is a careful balancing act between the capacity of the country to absorb migration numbers and the needs of our economy.
5: Overseas, Donald Trump has warned the Ukrainian leader to quit attacking Russian diesel refineries, warning the ongoing attacks pose a threat to fuel supplies.
7: This isn't done by the Middle East. This is done by what's happening with Russia and Ukraine. There are plenty of other targets. Don't hit diesel fuel because that's hurting the world.
5: And Mary Gaudron, Australia's first female High Court judge, has died at age 83. She was appointed to the High Court of Australia in 1987 and served for 16 years, contributing to decisions that shaped Australia's law landscape, including the landmark Mabo versus Queensland native title case.
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5: The Sydney Swans have appointed Dane Rampey as captain for the remainder of the season. It follows Callum Mills' devastating knee injury in their win over Brisbane. The Swans take on Frio in a prelim final on Friday night. And in NRL, Nathan Cleary is free to play after being charged with a Grade 1 dangerous contact offence in last night's win over the Roosters. The halfback has escaped with a fine for charging down a kick from Sydney's Hugo Savala. He will play in the Panthers' preliminary final in 2 weeks' time. That's the latest in news and sport.
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14: Cloudy today, then on Tuesday, partly cloudy for a top of 19. Wednesday, partly cloudy, getting up to 17. And Thursday, sunny, but just the top of 19 around the Riverland. 22 is the top today. And right now, the Davillies Air Conditioning Weather Station, it's 17.
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14: Happy Monday and looking forward to the Riverland Field Days, just days away. Emma Guiazda from the Field Days popped in earlier to give all the Magic staff their access passes so he can get in and broadcast across the Friday, across the Saturday. And she will be back with Zach and Tabby from 6 o'clock tomorrow morning. Thanks to Harvey Norman Renmark. But what are we doing right now? Well, any old excuse to play a bit of Bon Jovi and Miles Smith. 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

Libby on Magic 931. We are frankly too busy to drop dead. We're only halfway through Nonstop, 10 in a row, thanks to Ray White, Riverland, your local real estate experts. Keeping it going with a few throwbacks to Prince, and of course Incubus, going to the 90s. Whatever tomorrow brings, you know, Lockie Winnell will keep you up to date. Now, local news, back from 6 Tuesday morning as part of Zach and Tabby right here on Magic.

0: 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Amy Shark is off to the Chafee Theatre, but not to perform.
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0: It's Amy Shark's latest movies. Meanwhile, Erin LeCount off to the cinema. Keita Alexander was singing about Blu-rays. And all these film buffs in the charts this year. All of a sudden, I'm following Amy Shark on Letterboxd. She's going to play right after Barenaked Ladies and your afternoons on Magic.
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0: Harry Styles on Magic 931, and I do wonder, were the girls part of Cozzy's choir over the weekend at the Woolshed Brewery? Great turnout for all the ladies. It's none of my business, but I hope it was a great time. Someone pour me up a double shot of whiskey. They know me and Jack Daniels. Shaboozy is going to kick off the next hour of non-stop 10 in a row for Ray Wide Riverland. And as long as we're celebrating, shout out another couple of items added to the Wings for Life silent auction at magic931.com.au. 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
1: 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Now.
3: Hey there, I'm Brooke Seychell. A man's been rushed to hospital after he was attacked by a shark in Western Australia's mid-north this morning. The incident happened north of Geraldton around 9:40 a.m. local time, with the man in his 50s taken to hospital under priority one conditions. The Labor government is defending its decision to change negative gearing, despite a new poll showing 23% of Aussies have lost trust in the PM since that broken election promise. Tanya Plibersek telling Seven it wasn't something they were willing to take to an election.
4: Well, that's another 3 years of people being locked out of the housing market. Is that fair to young Australians?
3: Meantime, the opposition leader has joined the criticism of Pauline Hanson over comments she made about Anthony Albanese's late mother. Hanson hit out at her long-term use of social housing and Albanese's constant reference to his upbringing in a housing commission home. But Angus Taylor says it's not on and she should apologise.
5: They were inappropriate. Family should be off limits when it comes to politics. It's very simple and she should. She should, absolutely.
3: This comes as a newly surfaced interview has put Pauline Hanson back in the spotlight, the One Nation leader under fire after making controversial comments about Indigenous Australians during a podcast recorded last year. And Queensland's former police commissioner, Steve Golshevsky, has been farewelled in Brisbane today after an 18-month battle with cancer. More than 750 people attended the funeral at City Hall, commemorating his 46 years in the service.
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3: Sharks halfback Nico Hines insists Braden Trindle will be right to play against the Roosters on Saturday night. Trindle copped a knock to the shoulder against the Cowboys on the weekend, the same one he dislocated a month ago. But Hines says he'll be fine.
6: He looks pretty sure after the game, but I think this morning he looks all right. He's walking around pretty freely and chirping away like he usually does, so he'll be right.
3: And in AFL, Dane Rampy will captain the Sydney Swans for the rest of the season after Callum Mills did his ACL during their win over Brisbane. That's the latest in news and sport.
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9: Magic weather.
2: Cloudy today, then on Tuesday, partly cloudy for a top of 19. Wednesday, partly cloudy, getting up to 17. And Thursday, sunny, but just the top of 19 around the Riverland. 22 is the top today. And right now, to the Billy's Air Conditioning Weather Station, it's 20.
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2: recapping Zach and Tabby on breakfast this morning, they caught up with Ella and Sienna, formerly of The Voice, but now of Reputation, the ultimate Taylor Swift show coming to the Chafee Theatre this Sunday. We have the next best thing to Ella and Sienna coming up in a few minutes. That's the genuine Taylor Swift. She'll be right after Shaboozy, part of Nonstop 10 in a row for Ray Wide Riverland. Your property journey starts with Ray Wide Riverland. Also looking forward to Emerald Eyes, the latest from Alex Warren.

by Magic 931 and 971 across the Riverland West. We are in excess of hits for non-stop 10 in a row. They're coming out the wazoo thanks to Ray White. Riverland, buy, sell, rent or invest with the experienced and professional team. Heavy hitters like Ed Sheeran and Lady Gaga as we return to the tunes. Baby, she was born this way. It's Magic 931. Mama.

queen. Whether you're broke or evergreen, your black, white, beige, Chola descent, your Lebanese, your Orient. Whether life's disabilities left you outcast, but leader teased, rejoice and love yourself today, cause baby, you were born this way.

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0: With Gym Class Heroes hanging out on Magic. Who needs a stereo heart? We're on iHeart. It sounds better on iHeart, and you want it sounding as good as possible because that bass persuades, as Miley will tell us in the next 15. She has ditched the surname like Somba and Barnsley before her. They're also on the way. Magic 931, or just Magic. Yeah, we're into mononyms now.
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0: Little Ness around the Riverland on Magic with Rob. I've got lots to love in the next hour. Britney flashbacks are going to hit extra hard from 3 o'clock after your news, sport and weather. Lots of iconic Britney looks over the years. I'm most keen to see what comes out of the fashion parade at this week's Riverland Field Days, the Ag Artwear Show. Emma Guiazda from the Field Days is going to swing by Zach and Tabby tomorrow to talk through everything.
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1: 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Now.
2: Hey there, I'm Brooke Seychell. Pauline Hanson's facing fresh scrutiny over comments made in a resurfaced podcast interview from last year. The One Nation leader describing Indigenous Australians as a primitive race and questioning the value of teaching Indigenous culture and language. Meanwhile, new polling has revealed the majority of Australians no longer trust the Prime Minister. 23% say they've lost Anthony Albanese's trust due to his broken election promises like changes to negative gearing. Senior Minister Tanya Plibersek telling Seven, while it hasn't been well received by the public, it was much needed.
3: We could have done nothing, as the previous government did for years, waiting for housing to become more and more unaffordable, waiting for more young Australians to be locked out of the housing market. We could have just sat on our hands and done nothing, or we could tackle the problem, and that's what we decided to do.
2: Hundreds of workers on South Australia's Eyre Peninsula will lose their jobs after a decision to permanently shut down the blast furnace at the Whyalla Steelworks. The Deputy Leader of the Federal Coalition, Matt Canavan, is very sorry for those about to lose their jobs, but says this goes much further.
4: Strikes at the heart of our nation, because right now we couldn't make this building again. We don't make flat glass anymore, can't make those doors. We don't make structural steel anymore after this, or we won't.
2: The facility is one of two major primary integrated steelworks in Australia. And the world's largest battery electric ship has made the trek from Hobart to its new home in South America. The Hull 096 is now in the process of being towed to Colonia to undergo the commissioning phase.
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2: Adelaide skipper Jordan Dawson is urging people to be better after he was the target of a trolling act on social media. The Crows have condemned the act, calling it disgusting and disturbing, confirming the incident will be reported to police. And Nathan Cleary has dodged a final scare. The Panthers superstar is free to play in the preliminary final after escaping suspension from last night's sin bin. Instead, he'll cop a $1,000 fine for a grade one dangerous contact charge. That's the latest in news and sport.
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7: Cloudy tonight, then on Tuesday, a partly cloudy top of 19. Wednesday, looking partly cloudy, reaching 17. And Thursday, sunny, but just the top of 19 across the Riverland. Tonight, we're going down to 7. And right now, at the DeVillies Air Conditioning Weather Station, it's 20.
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7: The iHeart Music Festival coming up this weekend. We talked a lot about it for quite a while. Benson Boone will be taking the stage. You would rather be at the Riverland Field Day, so it worked out very well. It's non-stop 10 in a row, all thanks to Ray Wyatt Riverland, your local real estate experts. 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

Taylor Langley on Magic 931-971 and for free on the iHeart app. Here's another reason you'll want to be her. She does all her buying, selling, renting, and investing with Ray White Riverland, bringing you all of these hits nonstop, 10 in a row. That includes Four Non Blondes in the next few minutes. And this is great. Usually, if you want to hear What's Up by Four Non Blondes, you have to go to the Chafee Theatre, buy a movie ticket, wait for them to show the Street Fighter trailer, and they will show it. No avoiding it. But for now, let's get into Sneaky Sound System. Hanging out with Rob. Is it Magic 931 or Area 931?

0: Hanging out on Magic with Rob. And nice sunny days ahead for the Riverland Field Days. Friday looking like a top of 26. Saturday sunny and a top of 30. Both days prime weather for eating some deep fried squid, which is all I ask from the event. We'll get to that one from Selena Gomez in the next 15 minutes, along with John Mellencamp and Lewis Capaldi up next on the Riverlands, home of the hit.
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13: 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Now.
15: Hey there, I'm Brooke Seychelle. Hundreds of workers at one of Australia's only steelworks will lose their jobs following the decision to permanently shut down the blast furnace in Whyalla. Administrators met with workers in the South Australian town today, 5 months after the furnace went offline. Premier Peter Malinauskas says they've already begun talks with other mining companies to redeploy staff.
16: We've also been engaging with major employers in and around the Upper Spencer Gulf to ensure that any work that they're looking for might be easily transferred.
15: The Indigenous Australians Minister is calling on Pauline Hanson to apologise after resurfaced comments she made about One Nation's Australians on a podcast. Then One Nation leader made the comments last year, calling First Nations Australians a primitive race. Mulindiri McCarthy has now condemned the commentary, saying the comments are outrageous and completely racist. The PM has defended Labor's housing tax changes, pushing back on the Coalition's criticism that it's smashing the housing market. Anthony Albanese has told Parliament Parliament that Labor's

0: actually trying to fix the broken market.
1: Our policies are aimed at giving first home buyers a crack, and in particular giving young people a crack, recognising the intergenerational inequity which was there in the housing market.
0: And Aussie Olympian Ariane Titmus has slammed Sydney Sweeney over a new sports betting ad that shows the actor nude while showcasing a range of women's sports. The gold medalist says the ad is infuriating and a kick in the face to female athletes everywhere.
2: Win the keys. Your next meal at the Berry Hotel could lead you to a Mitsubishi Outlander. Magic 931 Sport. Now.
0: Dane Rampey says he's grateful for the opportunity to captain the Swans for the rest of the season. Sydney confirming today the defender will lead the team in place of Callum Mills after doing his ACL in their win over Brisbane. Rampey's told Nine the team's looking ahead to this Friday's prelim final against the Dockers.
3: The boys are grateful to be out here. You know, we've got the last game for the season at SCG this week, and, you know, that's something that, you know, we've got to hold, you know, really close to our heart, and because it is, it's a special place and we all love playing here, and I think that's what we're focused on at the moment.
0: That's the latest in news and sport.
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5: Magic weather. Cloudy tonight, then on Tuesday a partly cloudy, top of 19. Wednesday looking partly cloudy, reaching 17. And Thursday sunny, but just the top of 19 across the Riverland. Tonight we're going down to 7. And right now at the Davillies Air Conditioning Weather Station, it's 19.
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5: 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I think

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0: 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Sprinkling some stardust across your afternoons. 3 to 5 o'clock, not much more time, but enough to get the jelly roll up next.
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0: 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They're in Renmark Square, where good meat comes with good service, and I am still waiting on Zach and Tabby to bring me back some of the limited edition cabana that they made last week. Where is that?
1: Hear that? 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
4: 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Now.
6: Hey there, I'm Brooke Seychelle. Hundreds of workers in Whyalla have lost their jobs with the blast furnace at the city steelworks to close. 500 workers and 100 contract workers will be affected, with a $10 million transition package being rolled out with help from the Commonwealth. The Premier says while the furnace is well past its use-by date, he feels for those affected.
7: For all intents and purposes, this thing should not be operating. Right, and it's only been able to survive because there are so many dedicated men and women who have kept it alive.
6: An independent senator has slammed Pauline Hanson's comments about First Nations Australians being primitive on a resurfaced podcast, calling them very harmful and false. Speaking on the ABC, Senator Lydia Thorpe says Ms Hanson is creating fear and division.
8: Aboriginal people have been putting our hands out to the rest of the people in this country, wanting to share the real knowledge, the fabric of this nation and what it's really about, and want everyone in this country to be a part of that.
6: A leading business group is warning that One Nation's controversial migration plan could cause long-lasting damage to Australia's economy. Australian Chamber of Commerce and Industry Chief Andrew McKellar says the plan would create a COVID-level shock to the economy and lead to a deep recession. And the NRL is set to make an announcement this week on the entertainment for this year's grand final. League boss Peter Volandis telling Nine they're close to locking everything in.
9: Look, we are. We're probably going to announce it in the next couple of days.
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6: Good news for Penrith fans. Nathan Cleary won't miss any finals footy. The NRL judiciary's handed down its verdict after the star halfback was sin-binned in last night's win over the Roosters. Cleary's avoiding a ban and can accept a $1,000 fine with an early guilty plea. And a potential boost for the Swans with Justin McInerney set to test this week. McInerney has missed the last few weeks with a hamstring injury, but could be in line to replace Callum Mills in their prelim against the Dockers. That's the latest in news and sport.
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0: partly cloudy overnight. Then Tuesday, partly cloudy, headed for a top of 19. Wednesday will be partly cloudy, reaching 17. And Thursday, sunny and a top of 19 across the Riverland. Tonight, we're going down to 7.
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0: It's Will and Woody. Hope you're having a wonderful drive home. Woods.
1: We are about to ask our junior producer, Annalise, a question here, which is going to mean the absolute world to you and me. She's going to be making a choice between you and me, and both of us want this bad, okay?
2: But she's going to choose you. She likes watching me suffer.
1: I want you to be honest. That. I want you to be really honest with the question that I'm about to ask you.
3: Okay.
1: Before I get to the question, though, I do have to let you know, Will, that I'm not sure if you're across this, but men have started shaving off their eyelashes to appear more masculine. Men don't have eyelashes. Shave those puppies off. Look at your feminine eyelashes over there. You need to get rid of those bad boys.
2: I like my eyelashes.
1: Yeah, no, mate, so do I. I mean, isn't this outrageous? I cannot believe we've got to the point where there are men who are going, oh, eyelashes. Only chicks have eyelashes. I'm shaving these bad boys off. It's a genuine trend, Will. You get out there in the wild now. Very rare to see men with eyelashes.
2: No,
1: they're all
2: surely
1: doing it.
2: Not.
1: No, I don't think it's that popular yet, but it's taking off online.
2: Quite dangerous, I would have thought, shaving your eyelashes.
1: So doctors are now coming forward being like, your eyelashes have a role to play with cleaning your eye and stopping things getting in your eye.
2: Yeah, I said this to you about your nose hair the other day. You said you wanted to get rid of it, and I was like, it's really helpful.
1: Very. I don't like it, though. It makes me feel old.
2: No, I know. You've got long... If it's sticking out, then, yeah.
1: Well, yeah, that's absolutely the issue I've got, mate. Yeah. That's the issue I've got.
2: Yeah.
1: Anyway, yeah, guys, if you're listening and you are considering shaving your eyelashes...
2: And also, you might stick the clippers in your eyeball. Like, it's
1: all sorts of dangerous.
2: It's a treacherous thing to do, shave your eyelashes, I would have thought.
1: Exactly right. Guys, don't do it. You're still a man, even if you have eyelashes. Now, on to the question that I want to ask junior producer Annalise, because... For me...
2: Is this the manlier man?
1: Here we go.
2: Is that what...
1: I mean, this...
2: We've been over this. We've been over
1: this.
2: Everyone agreed I was the manliest man in the team.
1: No, that's not my memory.
2: Mark the man Daniel pipped me as the manliest man in the team.
1: No, let's start.
2: You have a 2-hour-long skincare regime and you just got tips in your hair.
1: I do not.
2: You are...
1: These are not tips. This is they call it a sun lightning. No, what? A sun kissing. So how dare you brand me with tips. Now, Joe, what's up?
3: We were actually debating this earlier today in the office. Off the same article, we just had a conversation down at the producer desks.
1: Yes.
3: And,
1: hang on. The question being, who's more manly out of Will and I?
3: Yeah, we just were talking
2: was
3: about
2: that. Was it the whole team or just the two of us?
3: Sorry?
4: Was it the whole team or just the two of you?
2: Okay, so there's obviously going to be a part of this where you guys are going to want to piss me off. I'm very aware of that.
1: Stop bringing that into it. It's a factor.
2: They're not being honest.
3: We were just talking.
1: To be honest.
3: Yes.
2: You're waxed like a porpoise from the neck down.
1: That's for cycling. That is a very manly sport.
2: Come on, I can keep going.
3: Well, we all had different answers, interestingly.
1: You write poetry and you enjoy chamomile tea and going to bed early. So we can both
2: play
1: this game.
2: You also like going to bed early.
1: Oh, I don't have chamomile tea, mate.
2: You love tea.
1: I literally walk outside and eat mud before bed. That's what I do.
2: See, that's just not true. You've got nothing manly. You've got nothing.
1: I watched Speed last night.
2: You have a sauna in your study that you get into.
1: Yeah, it's very manly.
0: Woody likes to go to bed early so that he can wake up early to work out, which is pretty manly.
1: I do weights.
2: I also do weights.
1: Yeah, with a personal trainer, though.
0: And late in the morning, which isn't very
2: And
0: nasty.
2: You don't. Yeah, and by the way, when you say work out, you often get on your Peloton bike and watch rom-coms.
1: I do not. I just said I watched Speed with Keanu Reeves. No, very manly movie.
2: But the best part about that is that you know the romance between Bullock and Reeves is real.
1: Oh, it's good, isn't it?
2: Yeah,
1: it's really good, the chemistry between them. No, I'm interested though. Joe, where did you land with your discussions this morning? Did you come to an answer?
3: So I didn't come to an answer, but I thought the same thing. Weights-wise... Woody, but working with your hands wise, Will.
1: What?
3: And then Annalise was the answer.
1: Annalise, you were the answer though.
4: I think, Woody, you physically like give off a lot of masculine energy.
1: Specimen.
4: But I think Will at the...
2: Excuse me?
4: It's because you like go bike riding and stuff. Like,
1: so manly. In the bush.
4: Yeah. It kind of gives masculine energy.
2: It gives that initially.
4: But in the bush. I think when you kind of like take the layers...
1: Yeah, yeah.
4: Like the onion, then you see like your shaved legs and...
1: That's for cycling.
4: Yeah, but it feels a bit more feminine, which is totally fine. Whereas Will, I feel like you seem like a soft little marshmallow on the outside, but when you get in, It's just like a bit of grit. Like
5: actually, a bit of grit.
4: You'll pick up like Stevie's poo and then do the most masculine thing ever, which is squeeze the poo with your
5: in
4: hand.
5: The bag.
1: How have we got to the point where squishing poo is masculine?
5: It is. It just is.
4: That's just boys, I fear.
5: Yeah, it's a boy thing. You wouldn't get it.
1: Oh, I hate this is back, Liv. I'm done. I'm done. You're all wrong. And I'm done.
5: Wait, go on, chuck on Bridget Jones' Diary when you get home.
4: Can I come on?
1: No, yeah, you can. Okay. Girls' night at my place, no worries.
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0: It's Will and Woody. Hope you're having a great drive home.
1: This is huge news today. Sorry, not today. This was a while ago, but it's so big that I'm happy to talk about it again. Travis Kelce, you know him?
0: The Taylor Swift's husband.
1: Yes. He has introduced his new dog to the world by starring in a fashion campaign with his dog. This is great. This is huge.
2: Move. Let's move on.
1: Mate, this is huge.
2: I can't believe it. No, I hate this shit.
1: He's got
2: a dog. You're going to have to resurrect this into something that's relatable or mildly enjoyable for me, or I will go to the goddamn traffic.
1: Okay, perfect. I'll go there right now. But it's Tommy Hilfiger. You can see the pictures online just in case you are interested in that. But I'm interested, Will. This has obviously been very popular online, Travis Kelce posing with his dog.
2: Sure.
1: Now, something we're trying to achieve at the moment online is clicks.
2: Yeah.
1: Trying to get hits, trying to get clicks, trying to get eyeballs on the show. It's good promotion.
2: Yeah.
1: Do you have a dog?
2: Yeah.
1: Okay. Now, I'm going to ask our digital producer, Sexy D. He's the brains behind all of our digital stuff. But Sexy D, how many clicks do we think it'd get if Will did a sexy photo shoot with his dog?
3: Not much. Oh.
2: Thanks, Darce.
3: If you want me to be honest.
2: We're all on the same team here.
1: You cut me from my knees.
2: We're all on the same team.
3: You know what? I take that back. We'll trial it.
2: No,
3: maybe
2: we can
3: figure out a way to make it clickable.
1: What if he's nude?
2: God, like
1: nude.
3: 100 million clicks.
1: Bang.
2: I've never appreciated Gen Z transparency and honesty until now.
1: Nude.
2: That was great.
1: No, he just
2: thank God.
1: Nude shoot.
2: No, mate. He said it's not going to get
1: what
2: anything.
1: What if? Okay. I'm not doing that. I knew you were going to say that because you're uncomfortable, and I fully understand.
2: It's not that I'm uncomfortable. It's just that I've got integrity, and I don't want to do that.
1: Get that. Fully get that. You are competitive, though. You hide your competitiveness, but I think you're a little bit competitive. How about this? I do a shoot with my cat.
2: Your cat hates you.
1: I bet we'll force him. We're going to force him to do a photo shoot with me. I do a shoot with my cat, Lenny.
2: Mm-hmm.
1: You do a shoot with your dog, Stevie.
2: Yeah.
1: We see what gets more clicks.
2: Oh, that's pretty funny.
1: Sexy?
3: We could even put it on like a T-shirt.
1: Yes.
3: And whoever sells more T-shirts.
1: Here we go.
3: Is the winner.
1: Mind on the merch.
2: Look at him. He's back on the merch.
3: Bring him back.
1: Bring back the tees.
2: We got a bit of money to make up after the DJ Will T-shirts.
1: Yeah, we made a massive loss with that. Hugely.
3: Yeah, a couple of refunds, yeah.
1: Couple of refunds?
3: Yeah, there was a couple.
1: You kept that pretty quiet.
3: Yeah, I did.
1: You didn't give him the refunds though, did you?
3: Oh, of course not.
1: Nice. That's a good business model.
2: Good boy.
1: Never give refunds.
2: All right. Yeah, I love that. So you do a shoot with Lenny.
1: I'll do a shoot with Lenny. Doesn't have to be nude, by the way. I was just throwing it in there. That's ridiculous. You choose any shoot you want to do with your dog that you think will get maximum clicks.
2: Just like one photo?
1: Yeah, I think one photo.
2: One photo.
1: And we both get Sexy D for an afternoon. As in your
2: I might just get my partner to take it.
1: I want you, D.
2: Excuse me?
1: He works the angles, he works the light. He does it.
2: Well, if you're getting the D, I get the D. It's not fair.
3: You can both have the D.
2: Huge.
1: We are talking about a guy called Darcy. Just in case you didn't know.
2: Obviously.
1: Just in case.
2: Great.
1: Okay.
2: I'm keen.
1: Challenge laid.
2: Awesome.
1: All right, we'll go away. Those photos coming on Instagram, TikTok.
2: When are we doing them?
1: I don't know. Hadn't planned
2: TikTok's
1: that far
2: just
1: ahead.
2: Videos, brother. What's that?
1: We're doing it tonight.
2: Turn your mic on.
4: Do it tonight.
2: Do the photos tonight.
4: Yeah, and then
1: we're on tonight.
2: Are you free tonight, Sexy?
3: No.
1: Ah.
3: Can we just? Yeah, we'll talk about it later.
1: Talk about it later. Photos coming soon.
2: Awesome.
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11: Hi there, I'm Georgia Love. The Gold Coast Titans have consolidated second spot on the NRLW table after a 12-point win over the Knights yesterday. Earlier, the Broncos thumped the Warriors 52-18. North Melbourne remains undefeated in the AFLW after a 10-point win over Carlton. Last night, round 5 wrapped up with the Dockers downing the Bombers by 15 points. And Team USA has won the 5th straight Women's Basketball World Cup. The Americans defeated France 97-79 in this morning's final.
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11: Hey there, I'm Brooke Seychelle. Indigenous leaders have condemned Pauline Hanson after she called First Nations Australians primitive on a resurfaced podcast. Indigenous Minister Malandiri McCarthy has called the remarks completely racist, while Independent Senator Lydia Thorpe says Hanson is creating division.
12: Everyone out there should be excited and proud that we here in this country today have the oldest culture anywhere else than anywhere else on the planet. That's something to be proud of.
11: Meanwhile, the federal and South Australian governments have announced a $10 million transition package after the blast furnace was shut down at the Whyalla Steelworks. 500 workers and 100 contractors will be affected. But Industry Minister Tim Ayres says they'll be looked after.
13: In making sure that

0: We have staff already on the ground in Whyalla working with these communities to make sure that every worker has got the support that they need.
1: Overseas, Indonesian police are investigating the deaths of an Australian man and his two children after their bodies were found in Bali. A welfare check by police found the 56-year-old WA man and his young children inside their bungalow yesterday morning. And the PM has led tributes for Mary Gaudron, Australia's first female High Court judge, after her death at the age of 83 over the weekend. Anthony Albanese taking time in Parliament to honour her contributions to Australia's law landscape.
2: She added so much to the life of our great country.
3: Win the keys. Your next meal at the Big River Tavern could lead to a Mitsubishi Outlander. Magic 931 Sport. Now.
1: Hawks star Jai Newcombe has commended Adelaide captain Jordan Dawson for calling out the vile social media abuse directed at him following the Crows' semi-final loss in Brisbane. Adelaide has reported it to South Australia Police. Newcombe admits online abuse is a major problem for AFL players.
4: There's a hell of a lot of that that goes on pretty frequently that players have to deal with and obviously talk to the people that they need to, but there's too much of it going on.
1: That's the latest in news and sport.
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7: Partly cloudy overnight, then Tuesday, partly cloudy, headed for a top of 19. Wednesday will be partly cloudy, reaching 17. And Thursday, sunny and a top of 19 across the Riverland. Tonight, we're going down to 7.
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0: ever say.
1: Hope you're having a wonderful drive home. It is Will and Woody. Woodrow, this is a very special opportunity that we've got. We are being asked to celebrate Western Star Butter's incredible 100-year birthday with something very, very special.
2: Ever since Woody was a child, he's been searching for more cake. It all started when Woody was only 4 years old and witnessed a magical moment as his sister received a Barbie dress cake on her birthday. Something about the way the doll wore the cake like a beautiful ball gown with delicious pink frosting and candles shining like the night sky. Since that day, all Woody could think about was more cake. So when Western Star Butter came to Will and Woody to celebrate their 100-year birthday, we wanted to keep the celebration going by celebrating you. But how do we celebrate you, Australia? With a Western Star Butter birthday cake, of course. Woody was over the moon.
3: More cake! Delicious birthday cake!
2: Will had heard enough.
1: Cake, cake, cake,
2: he said.
1: You're a cake. You're a cake.
2: You're a cake. Woody had an even better idea.
3: What if I am the cake? What if we are the cake?
2: It was so genius, so simple, so sarcastic from Will. This week, Will and Woody become the cake. This is Will and Woody's Cake Crashers.
1: Yes.
4: Amazing.
1: Yes. Big props to our audio producer, Mark the Man Daniel.
4: Well done. Very
1: that
4: good.
1: Is all the heavy lifting done for us. You guys get it. So, to celebrate Western Star Butter's 100 years,
4: yes,
1: we want to be inside a cake.
4: Yes.
1: It is obviously made with Western Star Butter.
4: Yes.
1: And then rock up to someone's birthday.
4: Yep.
1: They don't know we're inside the cake. They just think they're getting a huge cake.
4: Yes.
1: Right? And then at the opportune moment, like the Trojans in the Trojan horse.
4: Absolutely.
1: We are going to burst out of the cake.
4: Awesome.
1: That is a dream come true. You've seen it in movies. You see it everywhere. But does it happen in real life? No. And finally, Will, it's going to happen for us. But we need a cake that's big enough that fits the two of us in, right?
4: Absolutely. By the way, if you guys can be the one who we surprise in the cake. Yeah. So, or you can nominate someone you love for us to surprise as well, because clearly if you're hearing this, you're across the bit.
1: Yeah.
4: But go to willandwoody.com if you would like to nominate someone for us to surprise by jumping out of their birthday cake to celebrate Western Star's 100-year birthday.
1: It's awesome. So, cake design. I just want to get straight to it.
4: Okay.
1: I think we need to nail what the cake will look like.
4: Yep.
1: So we can start talking to bakers to make this physically possible.
4: I'm already taken back to, like, birthday cakes that my mum used to make for me, like women's weekly cakes.
1: Oh, they're the best.
4: Those like the pool cake or the cricket cake. Or, do you remember them?
1: You can get really creative with it. I've obviously had a long think about this.
4: Oh, you've had a think about this.
1: Absolutely. Well, you've got to think about the shape, right? We need something that's pretty wide down the bottom and then kind of like...
4: So it was going like a tiered cake, like a wedding cake.
1: Yeah, but it's not a wedding, Will.
4: Okay.
1: It's a birthday.
4: Okay.
1: And you know...
4: I said like.
1: Good. Okay, do you know what's like a tiered wedding cake?
4: Go on.
1: An Egyptian pyramid, right?
4: Oh, yeah.
1: So if it's an Egyptian pyramid, looks cool, and then we burst out, what are we dressed as?
4: I'm not sure, but...
1: Mummies.
4: Okay, yeah, I thought you were going to say something else.
1: Tutankhamun?
4: No.
1: Okay, another one. You don't love it.
4: No, I don't mind it.
1: Humongous.
4: Be careful where you're going.
1: Humongous top hat.
4: Oh, yeah.
1: Right? Because you get the barrel shape in the middle,
4: right?
1: So huge top hat.
4: Yeah.
1: What do we jump out as?
4: Rabbits.
1: Yes. We dressed up as bunnies.
4: I don't think this is...
1: You don't love it. No. I'm going to move on.
4: Well, I think it's a birthday, isn't it? You know.
1: Yeah, but then who doesn't like bunnies?
4: I think just going as a bunny is a bit weird.
1: I think petting zoos at a birthday is a dream for me. Barrel. Huge wooden barrel.
4: Oh, yeah.
1: Now, you might not be able to join the dots here, but huge wooden barrel. I think, it looks like a delicious chocolate cake, that big barrel.
4: Mm.
1: We burst out. Who are we?
4: Mm.
1: I'm Donkey Kong. You're Diddy Kong. Because he
4: It might
1: barrels.
4: Be a bit of... Yeah. Might run into copyright, that's all.
1: I get it.
4: Nintendo would love that.
1: I get it.
4: There's some other people.
1: Oh, hang on.
4: No, I'm not finished. I reckon we're here
1: for this is my dream.
4: No.
1: And I will...
4: Well, it's also Western Star's birthday, and I think we've heard enough. Western Star, say it with a star. It is their 100th birthday, which is super exciting, guys. And we're going to be jumping out of a cake, surprising one of you guys at one of your surprises. So willandwoody.com if you'd like to nominate someone who we can surprise in a Trojan horse style cake. Mm-hmm. And we'll take your calls right up next. If you've got a great idea for what cake we can jump out of,
1: please.
4: It's Will and Woody.
1: Hope you're having a wonderful drive home. It is Will and Woody and Woodrow. It is Western Star Butter's 100-year birthday.
0: Cake crashes. Western Star. Say it with a star.
4: Okay, so to celebrate, they are allowing us, this is a privilege, to cake crash
1: yes,
4: somebody's birthday Trojan horse style. So we're going to make an amazing cake with Western Star butter,
1: mm-hmm,
4: and then jump out of the cake and surprise the shit out of someone.
1: The first step, obviously.
4: I can't wait.
1: Oh, it's going to be unbelievable. I think
4: the look on someone's face when the cake comes alive, that'll be very exciting.
1: And also, we're going to do a whole radio show, I imagine, from inside a cake.
4: No.
1: Yes.
4: No, well, I think we'll have a think about that.
1: Because I'm already thinking about, I think we need...
4: How big do you want the cake? Like, that's you and me inside a cake.
1: Well, look, that's the plan. And if we've got to sacrifice someone, it is you.
4: For sure, man. So, I'm happy to... I mean, that'll be claustrophobic in there if it's both of us. Fine.
1: I'm already thinking that I'm going to have an oxygen tank in there, so I've got fresh oxygen through the whole thing. I want to be in there for an entire radio show. Okay, and then I want to be brought into the party. I want to be live while I'm in the cake, and then I want to burst out live. I think it'd be great to listen to.
4: WillandWoody.com, by the way, if you would like to be surprised. Although you, we want to make sure that you, we don't want the cake to pop open and you to be, you know, passed out inside because you couldn't get enough air in there. So there might, there's a lot
1: tank
4: of logistics
1: that's
4: here.
1: That's what I'm saying. Scuba
4: there's
1: tank.
4: A lot of logistics here.
1: Have you seen, it doesn't matter, but I think scuba tank, just so I've got some fresh O2.
4: So you want you now want to fit two fully grown men and a full scuba tank in there.
1: Well, you sound like you don't want the oxygen, so just an oxygen tank for me. Or those little baby ones they use in Baywatch. You know, those little mini guys.
4: Let's take some calls, I reckon, on what the cake
1: should
4: be or could be.
1: So I think design is crucial here.
4: 100%.
1: I've already thrown down a fair bit of heat before the song there with some hot ideas, but let's go to Sarah here. Sarah, what do you think the cake design should be?
5: Good afternoon, boys. Look, I think you've already found the answer yourself in what you're saying. It should be the Trojan horse.
1: Oh.
5: Because then you are actually busting out, and the only argument you're going to have is who gets to play the back end.
1: Very good, Sarah. That is very good.
4: Good on you, Sarah.
1: I hate to be the guy who's been pragmatic here, but I'm taking this so seriously. Very hard to make a cake where I assume we would be in the belly of the horse.
4: Why?
1: How are we going to make cake legs of a horse that hold up, what are you now, 85, 84?
4: Don't you dare put my weight on the air.
1: Sorry.
4: How dare you?
1: You're 80s?
4: How dare you?
1: I'm a tight 72. Tight little package. No, I'm just saying.
4: There's no way you're 72 kilos.
1: No. I'm 80. I'm about 80. On a good day, 79. It doesn't matter.
4: Yeah.
1: But like I'm saying that like cake legs holding up 150 kilos, that's not going to happen. I think we need us at the base. Hence why I'm saying Egyptian pyramid. The other one, I'm going to throw it out there for you. You know the movie Alien?
4: I think we can. Like, I think people can get creative with this sort of stuff. By the way, you could build the cake leg with like iron or something, and then you can build cake around that.
1: Well,
4: that sort of stuff. That sort of infrastructure happens with cakes these days.
1: Yeah, but that is
4: that's how they do tiered cakes. They have like pieces of cardboard in between the tiers.
1: Tiered cakes have the big pieces down the bottom.
4: Yes,
1: we're talking about.
4: But there's pieces of cardboard in between there as well.
1: Get that?
4: No, you don't think you do, and I don't think you get a lot about this.
1: I did cake making.
4: Mate, 72 kilos, Kate. Don't you lie to me. Kate.
5: Hello.
4: Welcome to Cake Crashes. Kate, what cake should we try and jump out of at somebody's birthday?
5: The old school, you know, like Barbie, like Dolly Varden cake, you know, from your mum's cookbook.
1: This is what my sister had this made for her out of the Women's Weekly cake
5: design.
1: And because the dress is so wide down the bottom, it sounds weird, but so Will and I would be under the dress or in the dress.
4: I think there's issues there. Let's go to Vivian.
5: One on top. One on top of the other.
1: One on top.
4: That
1: it gets that.
4: Vivian, again, it's a logistical thing.
1: I'm throwing one out there.
4: I mean, you and I are going to have to contort our way into the space.
1: That's part of the training, and I'm willing to put in the work.
4: Vivian.
6: Hey. How about the good old-fashioned stable, can even hold my ass, Jack in the box. Pops out and usually scares the crap out of everyone, but who cares?
1: I actually love that. And you tell the person whose birthday it is, because you actually get the lever out the side, right? And they go like, and you say to them, like, twist the lever.
7: 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And also the shape of it, it's a box.
6: Easy
4: to fit in. Good on you, Viv.
7: 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You know the movie Alien.
4: Oh, my God.
7: You know,
4: Western Star's 100th birthday. 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
1: Rove McManus is in the studio with us.
2: Yes, he is. Here he is.
3: We are dining out in a bit of Rove Live stuff because, as we were saying, Golden Year of TV for Woods is very nostalgic for us. I've actually just been on the YouTube channel, mate. Like, it's the clip that I stopped on just before, just to give people an idea of how big this show was this. I'm looking at this clip because I vaguely remember this. It was a segment called My Charader.
2: Yes.
3: Right?
2: And just charades.
3: Just charades. But it was with Charlie's Angels.
2: Yeah.
3: So
2: Cameron Diaz.
3: Cameron Diaz.
2: Drew Barrymore.
3: Lucy Liu.
2: Yeah.
3: Playing charades.
2: Drunk. They were drunk.
3: They were really.
2: Oh yeah.
3: On Australian TV at 9 o'clock on a what night?
2: We would have been on a Wednesday.
3: Wednesday night.
2: Yeah.
4: I reckon you can tell that Cameron's had a few by the interaction she has with Pete Hellier at the start, where I think she licks him on the cheek.
2: Yeah, she's very flirty with him.
3: Yes,
2: and they're doing it in heels and formal wear.
3: Awesome. It's amazing. I just like looking at that. I'm like, because that just doesn't exist. Maybe that happens on Jimmy Fallon now. Maybe he gets one person to come and do something a bit silly. You have all three of them in the room drunk playing charades.
2: Yeah, just doing charades.
3: It's insane.
2: And we put hair gel in the mix for Cameron.
3: Oh, of course.
2: As a reference to something about Mary. And by absolute sheer good fortune, it ends up on her turn with her performing.
4: Amazing.
2: To Pete. She does mime hair gel.
3: Yeah.
2: But does it as a, you know, I'm squeezing something into my hand. Who am I to tell Cameron?
3: Hindsight's a wonderful thing.
4: It's a little
2: bit. I'm not going to tell Cameron Diaz how to charade everybody.
4: A bit of feedback when the cameras are off.
2: Just a little note for next time. But yeah, we had a bit that we did because we were live. We could say to people.
3: And actually live, right?
2: We were 100% live. That's awesome. Part insane. Of the fun. You know, we did it. I was talking about it with Pete last night. We caught up with him for dinner. And we're like, in our first year at Channel 9, he wrote a sketch based around the guy. Who's the guy who comes up with dances? Everything from the Nutbush to the YMCA, twerk. Like, who comes up with those?
3: Yeah.
2: And so he created a character. He creates dances.
3: Cool, yeah.
2: He creates a new dance that he calls the et cetera, et cetera. It was you stick your two arms out wide like you're an aeroplane and then just squat from one leg to the next. At the end, he goes to test it in a nightclub. It's always a very nervous moment for him. And it takes off and it's the new big dance.
3: Yeah,
4: brilliant.
2: Between one show and the next, a week of television, we had people sending us footage of them doing the dance in nightclubs.
3: Wow.
2: So to do that, you would have to take a literal video camera, mail a cassette, video tape to us, and then we put them on air, which then made more people do it. Then people were sending us footage of them being kicked out of nightclubs for doing it. Nightclubs got in touch with us saying, our nightclub has said that we will be an et cetera safe haven. Where if people want to come and do the dance, they will come and do the dance without being kicked out or getting in trouble for it.
3: Unbelievable.
2: And this went on for like weeks, and this thing went viral before viral.
3: Viral,
2: because this is 1999.
3: Wow.
2: It's incredible.
3: Wow. That is an incredible concept that something can go viral before sharing stuff.
2: And also that wasn't the intent. It was just, this is a funny bit. But once people took the ball and ran with it, we were like, well, we'll show it. And then if anyone else has got any footage, send it in. And
4: yeah, bloody oh. Again, you just get blown away by who's on the couch sitting next to Pete and Corinne. So we had Will Ferrell and John C. Reilly.
2: Oh, yeah.
4: Destiny's Child.
2: Yeah, I'm one of the rare few who have interviewed Beyonce. She doesn't do interviews anymore.
3: God. And you gave her a set of tracky dacks.
2: Yeah. Yeah, because I did an interview with Destiny's Child where I had said to them, you all look so glamorous, but when you're at home, you're just sitting around in tracky dacks. And they went, what are tracky dacks?
3: Right.
2: So that when they came to Australia on their tour, I gave them tracky dacks.
3: We've got to get out of here, but it's been great having you in here. Thanks for sharing. It's been awesome. It's been so good. It's been so good. You listen to Will and Woody. Thanks, bro.
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0: Will and Woody. I hope you're having a wonderful drive home, Woods. You and I, we're going to get out of here.
1: Yeah.
0: It's been a great Monday. Cake crashes continues tomorrow as we try and surprise. I say surprise the shit out of someone. We probably will. We're going to really scare them. It's going to be like, if you, there's no world that if you brought a birthday cake into my house for my birthday, that I would ever suspect for a second that two grown men were going to pop out of it. We might give somebody some small T trauma.
1: I think
0: is that a flag? Have we thought about that?
1: I don't reckon trauma is so
0: are
1: much
0: we,
1: of an
0: are
1: issue
0: we sussing
1: as much
0: out
1: as,
0: the people, Annalise? Have you thought about that?
2: We're sussing them, but I feel
0: have
2: like
0: have you done
2: we
0: a
2: are.
0: Risk analysis?
2: Absolutely.
0: Great.
1: Absolutely. By the way,
0: just checking.
1: You can still register at willandwoody.com if you want to nominate someone.
0: Can't register
1: for a surprise.
0: Yourself. Bit sick.
1: Also, it won't bit be a sick. Surprise. Yeah. Anyway, it's going to be awesome. I think we're getting a baker on tomorrow just to figure
2: we're
1: out if we can.
2: We're talking to a baker tomorrow.
0: Yeah.
2: It's going to be so exciting. Hopefully they'll be able to get it done.
0: Well, there's a lot of logistics. There's a lot of logistics. It's not just a little bit of fun. It's like there's how do you get two men in an enclosed space for a long period of time, keep it ventilated, and also make it edible?
1: And how do you maintain the structural integrity of a cake?
0: They might have
2: to cut out like they'll get a cake, they'll cut it in half and then dig a little hole within the cake so that you guys can fit in there. So will you be okay being on cake?
1: Like, hang on, you think we're going to be within the flesh of the cake? Surely there's going to be a cavity in there.
2: Well, no. Well, I didn't really think of that. I just
1: hang on,
2: thought
1: you
2: we
1: think
2: were
1: in the like
0: in the batter.
2: You
1: how are we going to breathe?
2: It might bake you.
1: What? So in there with snorkels on?
2: Yeah.
1: I feel like it needs to be a hollow cake.
0: Yeah.
2: Well, you
0: I'm
2: can ask
0: getting,
2: the bakers.
0: I'm not
2: tomorrow,
0: getting the
2: yeah.
0: snorkel on, particularly if it's an 80-year-old person. That's scare them. Pop out with a snorkel on, terrify them.
1: I don't think the snorkel would be the thing that gets them. I feel like more that the shock of the whole thing would be the thing that would scare them.
0: Anyway, look, there's a lot to figure out.
1: Sure.
0: I don't think an average baker is going to do it, by the way. I think we need like a scientific, an engineer and a baker together.
2: Okay.
0: Like the guy from Mythbusters and Jamie Oliver.
2: Oh,
0: get them.
2: You've got a lot of work to do tonight,
1: Will. Like a framework.
0: It's not my job.
1: Whose job is it?
0: What's up?
1: Whose job is it?
0: Annalise. She's doing it.
1: Okay.
2: Okay.
0: Okay.
1: We just sit in it.
2: I am.
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3: Partly cloudy overnight, then Tuesday, partly cloudy, headed for a top of 19. Wednesday will be partly cloudy, reaching 17. And Thursday, sunny and a top of 19 across the Riverland. Tonight, we're going down to 7. And right now at the Bibbilis Air Conditioning Weather Station, it's 13.
1: The Riverland Magic 931. It's been a long day. Must be time to crack a chat GNT with Georgie.
4: I did think it was Tidbit for years.
5: It's Tid. Annoyingly, it's
4: Tid. Yeah, wish it was Tid.
1: And Tom.
6: Love to get compo one day. That's my dream.
4: Put a coin in here and see yourself.
6: No. Tom, you need a job first.
5: Shut up.
1: Cheaper than therapy and way less professional.
5: Yes, that's right. It's Chat GNT with Georgie and Tom. Cheers, guys.
4: Cheers.
5: Happy Monday.
4: Monday night.
5: We are into September.
4: Yep.
5: And boy, it's getting warm. It's feeling right.
4: But this show, I want to talk about what are the lengths you'll go to get a freebie.
5: Yep.
4: Or to save money. Like, what do you do? Because I reckon you'll have some opinion on this.
5: Well, first of all, how dare you? Second of all, quite famously, my grandfather used to not use the lights at night. He had a torch to save money.
4: No way.
5: Yeah, into his 80s. It's dangerous.
4: That is so dangerous.
5: And like,
4: he died because he tripped on something in the dark.
5: Well, don't bring that up. It's a podcast, mate. It's a bit of fun. So maybe it runs in my blood. I don't know.
4: Yeah.
5: Let's find out.
4: Okay.
5: All right, let's get into that next and much more. Chat GNT with Georgie and Tom.
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Let's go back to the start when you got my number. And then I started coming over, slow pan up from my knees to his waist and now I'm coming.

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0: I want to talk about the lengths you've gone to for a freebie or to save some cash.
1: Yeah.
0: Because there's something, I mean, I already knew this about my husband, Jumbie, that he investigates like how to save money and whatever. He's very generous with his money. So if he's buying you a present, he's spending big.
1: Mm.
0: But what I noticed is when it comes to my husband and his personal things and anything that affects him, he is so tight.
1: Mm.
0: So he never buys expensive clothes. He hardly ever buys new clothes. His shirts are like falling apart. I'm like, you probably need something new. Like never treats himself to anything. And then he is a very good person who donates blood, right?
1: Oh, yeah.
0: Yep. He's like clockwork now, does it all the time.
1: Wow.
0: But I'm starting
1: loves
0: to...
1: Loves needles.
0: Loves it.
1: Just loves.
0: But I'm also starting to work out maybe why.
1: He's so when selling you, his blood. The black market.
0: Seems like it.
1: $100 a go.
0: When you donate blood in the Brisbane CBD, you get free parking.
1: Nippies. Yeah. Oh, free parking.
0: Free parking.
1: Wow, that's brilliant.
0: Of course, the nippies gets him across the line.
1: Yeah.
0: But the parking. So he will time, like if he's got jobs to do in the city, like go to, I don't know, he had a David Jones voucher to use, right?
1: Yeah.
0: Oh, well, I'll donate
1: that's
0: blood.
1: Right.
0: So, but how's this?
1: Yeah.
0: On his birthday. It was his birthday and his twin brother, obviously same birthday, works in the CBD. And they had said to each other, let's have lunch for our birthdays because my husband was only working a half day that day. So I was like, that's so lovely you get to do that. So you're going to Uber in? Oh, no, I'm going to donate blood. And I was like, you're joking. You are not donating blood.
1: Yeah, plus if you have a few beers, you get drunker quicker.
0: Yeah. So
1: bloody
0: he
1: beauty.
0: Booked a blood donation for 2:30, 3 o'clock. So that
1: which is a lot of people's worst nightmare, by the way.
0: I know, like, right?
1: Giving blood, having all the needles and stuff. He's just probably like eating popcorn and chilling. Like
0: loves it, has a little Tim Tam and a nippies and he's all good. So they went and had this great lunch, had some beers, all like lovely. Yeah. I'm like, you know, I can get the kids from school. You don't need to rush back. He's like, no, I know that. And I'm like, so
1: catch
0: Uber. Or catch a bus. And he loves the bus. I'm like, there's a bus right near our house. No. I'm going to donate blood so I get free parking.
1: 50-cent fares.
0: 50-cent fares in Brisbane, right?
1: Yeah.
0: So he parked, went to lunch, had a couple of beers, donated his blood, drove home. And I'm like, that's a new for me. Like, I'm sorry, it's your birthday. You did not have to donate blood. You've recently given plasma, for God's sake.
1: Yeah.
0: Like, cool it down,
1: that's
0: man. So I didn't know this, but when it's your birthday, you can get something like a free Whopper meal from HJ's, a free Krispy Kreme, a free, like you can go to various places. You show your thing and go, it's my birthday, and they give you free stuff.
1: W for obesity.
0: So every
1: good.
0: Birthday, he goes around and gets all his free birthday stuff and then sits down and eats it all.
1: And out of a trough.
0: He listens to the pod too. You know what I'm talking about? He knows. So that's ego. That's the lengths he'd go to.
1: Well, I remember in my uni days, this was at Woolies at Paddo, and it's before they had like the scanning things at the door. So I would definitely put like rump steak down on the weigh counter and put it in as brown onions.
0: No.
1: Yeah, big time.
0: That's stealing.
1: Well, no, technically it's not theft because I'm paying for the brown onions. I'm paying for a kilo of brown onions.
0: Oh.
1: Out with the steak, prime rib.
0: How often did you do that?
1: Well, I mean, Woolworths are doing okay, aren't they?
0: Still.
1: Record this billion is profits.
0: Julianne, you're listening. This is your
1: son.
0: I'll
1: edit this part out. She raised me to be thrifty.
0: I was going
1: to
0: say, who you didn't baptise, now look at him. It's bloody
1: she should have raised me better.
0: Going
1: that's what
0: against
1: I'm
0: the
1: saying.
0: Ten Commandments? Is that all 12 Commandments?
2: 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Magic 931.
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2: 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This is ChatGNT. Magic 931.

0: Yeah, sackable offences, name and shame. These are these things, they're not illegal, but like, if you're doing these, I definitely want you to lose your job. My hatred lately in these last couple of months are really focused, narrowed, pinpointed on one major Australian retailer, Coles.
1: Are we going to tag them in this?
0: That's a good way to get views. Sackable offence. First of all, I told you the story about we had to cater my son's birthday.
1: Mm.
0: So we pre-ordered platters of sandwiches and fruit platters and cupcakes. And then when we arrived, they didn't have the fruit platter.
2: Sack him! Yeah. Sack him! Sack him!
0: Then,
1: so bad.
0: Then she added, I was like, okay, I guess we can just buy fruit somewhere else.
1: So annoying. Who has time to chop before the party?
0: Our party was in like 45 minutes. And then she goes, by the way, we dropped your cupcakes.
2: It's the worst decision ever. It's a sackable offense.
1: So bad.
0: Pretty unhappy about that.
1: Yeah.
0: Then you had your nightmare butter chicken roast chook bachelor's handbag that was dry.
1: On my 40th birthday. Been dying to try the butter chicken. Oh my gosh, it was like a crinkled up old woman.
0: Exactly.
1: Like an elephant's
0: hide.
1: You know what I nearly bought too was the roast pork that they do.
0: Oh yeah.
1: And I was like, oh, I don't know what to do. Yeah, because I thought the crackling, but then I was like, no, I've been wanting to try this butter chicken. This is my chance.
0: So sackable offence?
1: Absolutely.
2: It's a sackable offence.
0: Got another one.
1: Okay.
0: As in Coles again.
1: Oh, God, it is Coles. Okay.
0: Someone sent me this. Someone sent me a photo of this because I refuse to step foot in that joint. I'm a Woolies man now.
1: Always sometimes been. There's things at Coles you need.
0: Name me three things.
1: So, less so now, but I really like their Cub range of nappies.
0: Oh, yeah?
1: Yeah. They're great.
0: It's the
1: home brand ones.
0: What are the ones, the bluey ones?
1: The bluey ones are Baby Love.
0: We're a baby lub.
1: Nappy chat.
0: Nappy chats, guys.
1: No, Elsie still wears a nappy at night, although she's waking up and it's dry every day. I'm like, you're amazing.
0: She's like,
1: get rid of these things.
0: Jack was still wearing one, like, not like using it, but just overnight, just in case.
1: Yeah, no, Max still wears one overnight.
0: I still chuck one on.
1: And you got your Depends.
0: Yeah. So I'm doing a long drive. You never know.
1: That's right.
0: Someone sent me this. At Coles, in August, she saw Christmas fruit mince pies.
2: So, sack him now! Embarrassing!
1: I know they're trying to make money.
0: They've got to go.
1: But then Woolies doing those ooshies really ground my gears. Weren't they the worst thing ever?
0: Straight into landfill,
1: created fights between my three kids. It was a horrible time that I never want to revisit again. And guess what? It was their biggest earning month in like 5 years. And I was like, okay, cool. So that's going to happen again?
0: Yeah, definitely.
1: So bad. So
0: you know where you wouldn't get that? What? Aldi. Wouldn't get that at Aldi, mate.
1: Good, different.
0: You go in there, you get yourself a wheelchair, you get yourself nice butter, yogurt, you can't find a few things, and then you leave with a bandsaw.
1: So really, we've all just got to start shopping at Aldi all the time.
0: Absolutely.
1: Yeah.
0: Do you know my phone plan is with Aldi?
1: Oh, God, you're like my dad. My 80.
0: He's smart. That's what I do to save money. I switch to Aldi Mobile. And you know what? You know who's had no complaints or dropouts? Me.
1: But can I just say, you'll be stuffed when you go overseas. They have no overseas plan, which is why I've never done it.
0: It's Telstra. I use Telstra.
1: Yeah, no. Just look into the fine print because that was
0: I don't want to be contacted anyway.
1: I do not want
0: to be contacted.
1: No, you'll just be on the Wi-Fi. Oh, sorry, I'm going to leave Starbucks. Oh, sorry, Mel. Jack fell off a slide today. Can't talk. Bye.
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4: Magic weather. Partly cloudy overnight, then Tuesday, partly cloudy, headed for a top of 19. Wednesday will be partly cloudy, reaching 17. And Thursday, sunny and a top of 19 across the Riverland. Tonight, we're going down to 7. And right now, at the Davilly's Air Conditioning Weather Station, it's 15.
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5: Magic weather.
6: Partly cloudy overnight, then Tuesday, partly cloudy, headed for a top of 19. Wednesday will be partly cloudy, reaching 17. And Thursday, sunny and a top of 19 across the Riverland. Tonight, we're going down to 7. And right now at the Davilly's Air Conditioning Weather Station, it's 15.
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6: Magic weather.
7: Partly cloudy overnight, then Tuesday, partly cloudy, headed for a top of 19. Wednesday will be partly cloudy, reaching 17, and Thursday, sunny and a top of 19 across the Riverland. Tonight, we're going down to 7, and right now at the Nubilees Air Conditioning Weather Station, it's 14.
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8: Partly cloudy overnight, then Tuesday partly cloudy, headed for a top of 19. Wednesday will be partly cloudy, reaching 17. And Thursday, sunny and a top of 19 across the Riverland. Tonight, we're going down to 7.
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6: Magic weather.
7: Expecting a partly cloudy one today, then Wednesday, partly cloudy again for a top of 17. Thursday, sunny and 19 around the Riverland, and Friday, sunny and 26, kicking off the Riverland field days. Today's a top of 19, and right now at the DeVillies Air Conditioning Weather Station, it's 11.
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5: Expecting a partly cloudy one today, then Wednesday partly cloudy again for a top of 17. Thursday sunny and 19 around the Riverland, and Friday sunny and 26 kicking off the Riverland field days. Today's a top of 19, and right now at the Davilly's Air Conditioning Weather Station, it's 11.
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1: Will and Woody getting you through the early hours.
2: Woods, I've got beef with Google.
3: Nice. Let's go after the big guy. Who's it? Are they litigious? Google?
2: Famously.
3: Okay.
2: Well, I reckon they would always have at least, they would always have a lawsuit on foot, I would say.
0: Absolutely.
3: They don't have room for us, though. Like, how hard are we going at Google?
2: It's just my opinion. So I'm not like actually trying to pull them down.
3: But if we besmirch them, then they could get us for defamation.
2: Good use of the word besmirch.
3: Thank you very much. Thank you very much.
2: No, because I'm not going to go into what defaming is and isn't, but basically to defame someone, I need to say something that's not true.
3: Okay. So what you're saying about Google is negative but true, you believe?
2: Yes.
3: Fire away.
2: So have you got Google Maps? Do you use Google Maps?
3: I don't know. Hang on, I need to get my phone.
2: You're so frustrating
3: I know I've got a map app. I know I've got a map app, but I just don't know who owns it.
2: Google Maps. I think I've seen you in there. Who owns the other one?
3: This one. Apple. I'm on the Apple map.
2: Have you ever used Google Maps?
3: Yes, I used to, but then I accidentally bricked it. So I can no longer get into the Google map.

0: I think that having a talk with you about...
1: I'm with
2: Let
1: you.
2: Let me ask someone else. I'm done with you.
0: Does anyone else use Google Maps?
3: I use Google Maps, okay. Like exclusively.
0: Great, because it's a much better map service.
1: And you I've used it that. Before. Have you,
0: I, much better map service.
1: I preferred it, but I accidentally locked myself out of it.
0: It's a much better map service.
1: Okay.
0: And, but yeah. this is my beef with Google Maps. So it started doing this thing, I think about a year ago, maybe a little bit more.
1: Yeah.
0: Whereby if you drive by like a piece of construction or a police camera or a police car.
1: They go, is the policeman still there?
0: Yes.
1: Yeah.
0: Do they do that on Apple Maps too?
1: Yeah. It's great. It's
0: Why do you like that?
1: Because it feels like a sense of community. Because we're all helping each other out.
0: Wow.
1: Because they're trying to.
0: That is not how I feel about that.
1: Because they're trying to keep their updates current. So it's like, hey, look, a police car's been reported here, but help us out here. Is it still there?
0: Yeah. So I have an issue with that.
1: Why?
0: Because, like, why are you leaning on me to let you know to help you do your job? I give you. If it's Google Maps, I've given you all my privacy. You know everything about me.
1: Yeah.
0: You could pretty much shave my head, wax my body, use me as a surfboard for the rest of my life. Like Google has the world by the balls, and they have the nerve to turn around and go, "Hey, is there still a route of roadworks there?"
1: So you reckon they could figure it out without
0: Out? You've got how many employees? You've got the satellite maps. You could you could have someone sitting there with every little with a finger on the pulse. Sure. Everywhere every piece of roadwork, but I've got two screaming children in the back, and you've got the nerve to ask me whether or not the construction's still there. And by the way, it doesn't go away because I just started ignoring it. I started lying to it deliberately just to annoy it.
1: Because
0: I'm like, no, it's not still there, but there's still massive roadworks.
1: But then I suffer.
0: Nah, well,
1: because if you lie, then it clears the roadworks.
0: No,
1: and
0: it
1: then
0: doesn't.
1: I happen to be behind
0: no,
1: see, you.
0: No,
1: and I'll be like, oh, geez, this roadworks is a shock. It just disappeared.
3: Sorry, is that not what we do for you guys every day?
0: What's that?
3: You rely on us to do a lot of your job.
0: Yes, but we pay you. We you're paid. I don't pay like the.
3: You guys don't pay us.
0: No, but somebody That's else true. Does. We make sure Very someone true. Else does.
1: I think Will's trying to say that we don't get paid by Google.
0: We don't. Yeah, Google's not paying me to tell them about the maps. I'm like, do your job. Yeah. I give you enough.
3: Yeah. I give you enough. What do you give them?
0: You give them all your data. Google own you. Google know everything about you.
1: Yeah.
0: That's why it's free. That's why their apps are all free and stuff, because they sell your data onto other people.
3: Do you have a Gmail account?
0: Yeah. They've got me. I'm happy with that. I'm happy for them to have me. But so I just think it's taking the piss that they can now ask me whether or not there's a cop car still there.
1: Hang on.
0: Got other things to do.
1: Given that
0: I don't want to fill out a survey while I'm driving. Piss off.
3: It's like a 1 second tap.
1: Yeah, geez, mate.
0: No, it's not. But it doesn't leave the screen. It's a fly in the ointment for me. I don't want to answer the question now. Just let me keep driving.
1: You keep saying that they own you, right?
0: Yeah.
1: And that they could destroy you.
0: Yeah.
1: Don't you want to be nice to that person?
0: I don't think they notice me.
1: Oh, mate, your skeletons. Are you kidding?
0: No, I mean
1: they could bring you down.
0: No.
1: God, but I mean, the things that you search late on a Saturday night, trust me, mate, Google own you.
0: No.
1: I think it's in your best interest for you to just tap the screen and say, yes, there's a police car still there. Because if they wanted to threaten you, my God, would you get cancelled? You'd get cancelled faster than you'd hit the ground, my friend.
0: Google aren't releasing my search history because I said that there weren't roadworks there.
1: I think you've just said publicly that you lie. They've been confused as to why there's all these glitches on their maps. It's like there's one guy that keeps
0: saying
1: the police car
0: isn't still
1: there.
0: Surely there are more people out there. When you get the survey, do you tell the truth?
3: Yeah, always.
1: Because we don't want to be destroyed by Google, mate.
0: Piss ants.
1: We're being subservient to the master.
0: I stand up to the man.
1: Love you, Whatever. Google.
3: Love you, Google.
0: I'm the only revolutionary in the team.
1: Love you, Google Doctor.
0: It's Will and Woody.
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1: Hugel, Ultranate, Emmael Angel, Move Into the Sun.
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0: G'day, it's Will and Woody here with our best bits from the show yesterday.
1: This is huge news today. Sorry, not today. This was a while ago, but it's so big that I'm happy to talk about it again. Travis Kelce, you know him?
2: The Taylor Swift's husband.
1: Yes. He has introduced his new dog to the world by starring in a fashion campaign with his dog. This is great. This is huge.
3: Move. Let's move on.
1: Mate, this is huge.
2: I can't believe it. No, I hate this shit. You're going to have to resurrect this into something that's relatable or mildly enjoyable for me, or I will go to the goddamn traffic.
1: Okay, perfect. I'll go there right now. But it's Tommy Hilfiger. You can see the pictures online just in case you are interested in that. But I'm interested, Will. This has obviously been very popular online, Travis Kelce posing with his dog.
2: Sure.
1: Now, something we're trying to achieve at the moment online is clicks.
2: Yeah.
1: Trying to get hits, trying to get clicks, trying to get eyeballs on the show. It's good promotion.
2: Yeah.
1: Do you have a dog?
2: Yeah.
1: Okay. Now, I'm going to ask our digital producer, Sexy D. He's the brains behind all of our digital stuff. But Sexy D, how many clicks do we think it'd get if Will did a sexy photo shoot with his dog?
4: Not much. Oh.
2: Thanks, Darth.
4: If you want me to be honest.
2: We're all on the same team here.
5: You've cut me from my knees.
2: We're all on the same team.
4: You know what? I take that back. We'll try it. We can figure out a way to make it clickable.
1: What if he's nude?
2: God, like
1: nude.
4: 100 million clicks.
1: Bang.
2: I've never appreciated Gen Z transparency and honesty until now.
1: Nude.
2: That was great.
1: No, he just
2: thank God.
1: Nude shoot.
2: No, mate. He said it's not going to get
1: what
2: anything.
1: What if? Okay. I'm not doing that. I knew you were going to say that because you're uncomfortable, and I fully understand.
2: It's not that I'm uncomfortable. It's just that I've got integrity, and I don't want to do that.
1: Get that. Fully get that. You are competitive, though. You hide your competitiveness, but I think you're a little bit competitive. How about this? I do a shoot with my cat.
2: Your cat hates you.
1: I bet we'll force him. We're going to force him to do a photo shoot with me. I do a shoot with my cat, Lenny.
2: Mm-hmm.
1: You do a shoot with your dog, Stevie.
2: Yeah.
1: We see what gets more clicks.
2: Oh, that's pretty funny.
1: Sexy?
4: We could even put it on like a T-shirt.
1: Yes.
4: And whoever sells more T-shirts.
1: Here we go.
4: Is the winner.
1: Mind on the merch.
2: Look at him. He's back on the merch.
4: Bring him back.
1: Bring back the tees.
2: We've got a bit of money to make up after the DJ Will T-shirts.
1: Yeah, we made a massive loss with that. Hugely.
4: Yeah, a couple of refunds.
1: Couple of refunds.
4: Yeah, there was a couple.
1: You kept that pretty quiet.
4: Yeah, I did.
1: You didn't give him the refunds though, did you?
4: Oh, of course not.
1: Nice. That's a good business model.
2: Good boy.
1: Never give refunds.
2: All right. Yeah, I love that. So you do a shoot with Lenny.
1: I'll do a shoot with Lenny. Doesn't have to be nude, by the way. I was just throwing it in there. That's ridiculous. You choose any shoot you want to do with your dog that you think will get maximum clicks.
2: Just like one photo?
1: Yeah, I think one photo.
2: One photo.
1: And we both get Sexy D for an afternoon. As in your
2: I might just get my partner to take it.
1: I want you, D.
2: Excuse me?
1: He works the angles, he works the light. He does it.
2: Well, if you're getting the D, I get the D. It's not
4: you
2: fair.
4: You can both have the D.
2: Huge.
5: We are talking about a guy called Darcy. Just in case you didn't know.
2: Obviously.
5: Just in case.
2: Great.
1: Okay.
2: I'm keen.
1: Challenge laid.
2: Awesome.
1: All right, we'll go away. Those photos coming on Instagram, TikTok.
2: When are we doing them?
1: I don't know. Hadn't planned
2: TikTok's
1: that far
2: just
1: ahead.
2: Videos, brother. What's that?
1: We're doing it tonight.
2: Turn your mic on.
6: Do it tonight.
2: Do the photos tonight.
6: Yeah, and then
1: we're on tonight.
2: Are you free tonight, Sexy?
4: No. Can we just? Yeah, we'll talk about it later.
1: Talk about it later. Photos coming soon.
2: Awesome.
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2: Expecting a partly cloudy one today, then Wednesday partly cloudy again for a top of 17. Thursday sunny and 19 around the Riverland, and Friday sunny and 26 kicking off the Riverland field days. Today's a top of 19. And right now at the Nobilis Air Conditioning Weather Station, it's 10.
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0: Hey, good morning. It's Will and Woody.
1: And Woodrow, it is Western Star Butter's 100-year birthday.
2: Will and Woody's Cake Crashes. Western Star. Say it with a star.
1: Okay, so to celebrate, they are allowing us, this is a privilege, to cake crash
0: yes.
1: Somebody's birthday Trojan horse style. So we're going to make an amazing cake with Western Star butter and then jump out of the cake and surprise the shit out of someone.
3: The first step, obviously.
1: I can't wait.
3: Oh, it's going to be unbelievable. I think
1: the look on someone's face when the cake comes alive, that'll be very exciting.
3: And also, we're going to do a whole radio show, I imagine, from inside a cake.
1: No.
3: Yes.
1: No, well, I think we'll have a think about that.
3: Because I'm already thinking about, I think we need...
1: How big do you want the cake? Like, that's you and me inside a cake.
3: Well, look, that's the plan. And if we've got to sacrifice someone, it is you.
1: For sure, man. So, I'm happy to... I mean, that'll be claustrophobic in there if it's both of us. Right.
3: I'm already thinking that I'm going to have an oxygen tank in there, so I've got fresh oxygen through the whole thing. I want to be in there for an entire radio show, okay? And then I want to be brought into the party. I want to be live while I'm in the cake, and then I want to burst out. Live. I think it'd be great to listen to.
1: WillandWoody.com, by the way, if you would like to be surprised. Although you... we want to make sure that you... I don't want the cake to pop open and you to be, you know, passed out inside because you couldn't get enough air in there. So there's a lot of logistics here.
3: That's what I'm saying. Scuba
1: tank. There's a lot of logistics here.
3: Have you seen... it doesn't matter. But I think scuba tank, just so I've got some fresh O2.
1: So you now want to fit two fully grown men and a full scuba tank in there.
3: Well, you sound like you don't want the oxygen, so just an oxygen tank for me. Or those little baby ones they use in Baywatch. You know, those little mini guys.
1: Let's take some calls, I reckon, on what the cake
3: should
1: be or could be.
3: So I think design is crucial here.
1: 100%.
3: I've already thrown down a fair bit of heat before the song there with some hot ideas. But let's go to Sarah here. Sarah, what do you think the cake design should be?
4: Good afternoon, boys. Look, I think you've already found the answer yourself in what you're saying. It should be the Trojan horse. Because then you are actually busting out. And the only argument you're going to have is who gets to play the back end.
3: Very good, Sarah. That is very good.
1: Good on you, Sarah.
3: I hate to be the guy who's been pragmatic here, but I'm taking this so seriously. Very hard to make a cake where I assume we would be in the belly of the horse.
1: Why?
3: How are we going to make cake legs of a horse that hold up? What are you now? 85? 84?
1: Don't you dare put my weight on the air.
3: Sorry. Sorry.
1: How dare you?
3: You're 80s?
1: How dare you?
3: I'm a tight 72. tight little package. No, I'm just saying.
1: There's no way you're 72 kilos.
3: No. I'm 80. I'm about 80. On a good day, 79. It doesn't matter.
1: Yeah.
3: But like I'm saying that like cake legs holding up 150 kilos, that's not going to happen. I think we need us at the base. Hence why I'm saying Egyptian pyramid. The other one, I'm going to throw it out there for you. You know the movie Alien?
1: I think people can get creative with this sort of stuff, by the way.
3: You
1: could build the cake leg with like iron or something and then you can build cake around that.
3: Will.
1: That sort of stuff, that sort of infrastructure happens with cakes these days.
3: Yeah, but that is...
1: That's how they do tiered cakes. They have like pieces of cardboard in between the tiers.
3: Tiered cakes have the big pieces down the bottom.
1: Yes,
3: we're talking about
1: but there's pieces of cardboard in between there as well.
3: I get that.
1: No, you don't think you do. And I don't think you get a lot about this.
3: I did cake making.
1: Mate, you're 72 kilos. Kate, don't you lie to me. Kate.
4: Hello.
1: Welcome to Cake Crashes. Kate, what cake should we try and jump out of at somebody's birthday?
4: The old school, you know, like Barbie, like Dolly Varden cake, you know, from like your mum's cookbook.
3: This is what my sister had this made for her out of the Women's Weekly cake design. Yeah, so and because the dress is so wide down the bottom, it sounds weird, but so Will and I would be under the dress or in the dress.
1: I think there's issues there. Let's go to Vivian.
4: One on top, one on top of the other.
3: One on top, one on that gets
1: that. Vivian, again, it's a logistical thing.
3: I'm throwing
1: it's a logistical thing. I mean, you and I are going to have to contort our way into the space.
3: That's part of the training, and I'm willing to put in the work.
1: Vivian.
5: Hey. How about the good old-fashioned stable, can even hold my ass, Jack-in-the-box. Pops out and usually scares the crap out of everyone, but who cares?
3: I actually love that. And you tell the person whose birthday it is, because you actually get the lever out the side, right? And they go like, and you say to them, like, twist the lever. Oh, I think that's pretty hot, Viv. And also the shape of it, it's a box.
5: Easy.
1: Easy to fit in. Good on you, Viv.
3: I'm going to throw one out there. I like that. You know the movie Alien.
1: Oh, my God.
3: you know,
1: Western Star's 100th birthday. Western Star butter. Western Star. Say it with a star. If you've got more ideas, then please hit us up on the socials. And if you want to nominate someone whom we're actually going to be surprising by popping out of this cake, go to willandwoody.com. We would love to do it to someone who you know loves a surprise.
3: Maybe they're a fan of the movie Alien.
1: Hope you have a wonderful drive home.
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0: creeping, just don't let me find out.
1: Oh God.
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1: Oh God.
2: Will and Woody, getting you through the early hours.
3: Rove McManus is in the studio with us.
4: Yes, he is. Here he is.
3: We are dining out in a bit of Rove Live stuff because, as we were saying, Golden Year of TV for Woods is very nostalgic for us. I've actually just been on the YouTube channel, mate. Like, it's the clip that I stopped on just before, just to give people an idea of how big this show was this. I'm looking at this clip because I vaguely remember this. It was a segment called My Charader.
4: Yes.
3: Right?
4: And just charades.
3: Just charades. But it was with Charlie's Angels.
4: Yeah.
3: So
4: Cameron Diaz.
3: Drew Barrymore.
4: Lucy Liu.
3: Yeah. Playing charades.
4: Drunk. They were drunk.
2: They were. Really?
4: Oh yeah.
3: On Australian TV at 9 o'clock on a, what night?
4: We would have been on a Wednesday.
3: Wednesday night.
4: Yeah.
2: I reckon you can tell that Cameron's had a few by the interaction she has with Pete Hellier at the start, where I think she licks him on the cheek.
4: Yeah, she's very flirty with him.
3: Yes.
4: And they're doing it in heels and formal wear.
2: Awesome.
4: It's amazing.
3: I just like looking at that. I'm like, because that just doesn't exist.
4: Maybe
3: that happens on Jimmy Fallon now. Maybe he gets one person to come and do something a bit silly. You have all three of them in the room drunk playing charades.
4: Yeah. Just doing charades.
3: It's insane.
4: And we put hair gel in the mix for Cameron.
3: Oh, of course. Really?
4: As a reference to something about Mary. And by absolute sheer good fortune, it ends up on her turn with her performing.
2: Amazing.
4: To Pete. She does mime hair gel.
3: Yeah.
4: But does it as a, you know, I'm squeezing something into my hand. Who am I to tell Cameron?
3: Hindsight's
4: what
3: a wonderful
4: to do?
3: Thing.
4: I'm not going to tell Cameron Diaz how to charade, everybody.
2: A bit of feedback when the cameras are off.
4: Just a little note for next time. But yeah, we had a bit that we did because we were live, we could say to people.
3: And actually live, right?
4: We were 100% live.
3: That's
4: also part of the fun. You know, I was talking about it with Pete last night. We caught up with him for dinner. We're like, in our first year at Channel 9, he wrote a sketch based around the guy. Who's the guy who comes up with dances? Everything from the Nutbush to the YMCA, twerk. Like, who comes up with those?
3: Yeah.
4: And
3: brilliant.
4: So he created a character. He creates dances.
3: Cool, yeah.
4: He creates a new dance that he calls the et cetera, et cetera. It was you stick your two arms out wide like you're an aeroplane and then just squat from one leg to the next. At the end, he goes to test it in a nightclub. It's always a very nervous moment for him. And it takes off and it's the new big dance.
3: Yeah,
2: brilliant.
4: Between one show and the next, a week of television, we had people sending us footage of them doing the dance in nightclubs.
3: Wow.
4: So to do that, you would have to take a literal video camera, mail a cassette,
3: video tape
4: to us, and then we put them on air, which then made more people do it. Then people were sending us footage of them being kicked out of nightclubs for doing it. Nightclubs got in touch with us saying, our nightclub has said that we will be an et cetera safe haven. Where if people want to come and do the dance, they will come and do the dance without being kicked out or getting in trouble for it.
3: Unbelievable.
4: And this went on for like weeks, and this thing went viral before viral.
3: Because
4: this is 1999.
3: Wow.
4: It's incredible.
3: Wow. That is an incredible concept that something can go viral before sharing stuff.
4: And also that wasn't the intent. It was just, this is a funny bit. But once people took the ball and ran with it, we were like, well, we'll show it. And then if anyone else has got any footage, send it in. And
2: yeah, bloody oh. Again, you just get blown away by who's on the couch sitting next to Pete and Corinne. So we had Will Ferrell and John C. Reilly.
4: Oh, yeah.
2: Destiny's Child.
4: Yeah, I'm one of the rare few who have interviewed Beyonce. She doesn't do interviews anymore.
3: God. And you gave her a set of tracky dacks.
4: Yeah. Yeah, because I did an interview with Destiny's Child where I had said to them, you all look so glamorous, but when you're at home, you're just sitting around in tracky dacks. And they went, what are tracky dacks?
3: Right.
4: So that when they came to Australia on their tour, I gave them tracky dacks.
3: We've got to get out of here, but it's been great having you in here. Thanks for sharing. It's been awesome. It's been so good. It's been so good. You listen to Will and Woody. Thanks, Rove. Kiss.
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12: Expecting a partly cloudy one today. Then Wednesday, partly cloudy again for a top of 17. Thursday, sunny and 19 around the Riverland, and Friday, sunny and 26, kicking off the Riverland Field Days. Today's a top of 19, and right now at the DeVille's Air Conditioning Weather Station, it's 8.
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3: Expecting a partly cloudy one today, then Wednesday, partly cloudy again for a top of 17. Thursday, sunny and 19 around the Riverland, and Friday, sunny and 26, kicking off the Riverland Field Days. Today's a top of 19, and right now at the Davilly's Air Conditioning Weather Station, it's 8.
4: Sensational. Love the music. Great variety. Just the best.

0: It's like all your favourite playlists merged into one. 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
8: Expecting a partly cloudy one today, then Wednesday, partly cloudy again for a top of 17. Thursday, sunny and 19 around the Riverland, and Friday, sunny and 26, kicking off the Riverland field days. Today's a top of 19.
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9: Magic weather.
10: Expecting a partly cloudy one today, then Wednesday partly cloudy again for a top of 17. Thursday sunny and 19 around the Riverland, and Friday sunny and 26 kicking off the Riverland field days. Today's a top of 19, and right now at the Davilly's Air Conditioning Weather Station, it's 11.
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9: With the latest, I'm Lockie Winnell. The Department for Transport has provided insight into a speed limit change in Glossop that surprised several drivers. Last week, a section of the Old Sturt Highway was dropped from 80 kilometres an hour to 60 kilometres an hour. In a statement, the Department for Infrastructure and Transport said they had received a request from Vinaki Wines to review the speed limit on the Old Sturt Highway in Glossop, adjacent to the Berry Estate site. In that review, they found to improve road safety for all road users, the 80 kilometre per hour speed limit past Berry Estates could be reduced to 60 to about 600 metres east of the Old Sturt Highway and Winky Road intersection. Some motorists were quick to comment on the road's condition, which has been the subject of critique for several years. The local landscape board are calling on locals to report sightings of the Murray-Darling Basin carpet python. As the weather warms up, the shy, elusive species are rarely seen, which makes them one of the region's most mysterious native animals. The pythons can grow to a length of 2.7 metres and are non-venomous. While once widespread across southeastern Australia, a number of factors now see them listed as rare in SA. If you spot one, the Landscape Board would love to hear it. Details can be reported via the iSpython app. And the South Australia Football Facilities Fund has been extended for another 3 years, with local clubs encouraged to apply for the fourth round. The $8 million program offers grants up to $300,000 for projects at football grounds and will now run until 2029. Previous rounds help fund a number of local sporting projects, including Renmark's updated scoreboard. Now you're up to date. Oh, I'm Lockie Whittle.
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10: Hi, I'm Phoebe Humphrey. Aussie parents are being warned that extremists are increasingly targeting children online. A new inquiry has been launched to investigate how gaming platforms and chat apps are being used to radicalise young people, with spy agency ASIO reporting a sharp rise in cases involving teenagers. Barnaby Joyce continues to defend One Nation's migration policy. The party is proposing to cut net migration levels to 130,000 a year by slashing international student numbers and temporary skilled visas, which has sparked concerns about its impact on the economy. The One Nation MP telling the ABC they're listening to Australians.
11: The will of the Australian people is so pronounced. This has to be dealt with. We will
12: deal
11: with
12: it. No matter the cost?
11: We will deal with it.
12: Are you worried about what the Parliamentary Budget Office
11: I'm not really, because they're not elected, I am.
10: And it's TV's biggest night of the year in the States, with the Emmys on in LA. The Pitt leads the nominees with 25 nods, while Hack sits just behind with 24.
0: Dinner tonight, Mitsubishi Outlander tomorrow. 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
10: In sport, Knights coach Justin Holbrook isn't as surprised as some by his side's rise up the NRL table this season, with Newcastle now into the semis after finishing dead last in 2025. He's told Nine he always knew they had the potential.
13: Yeah, I was always confident and we're there and I'm happy.
10: And the AFL has sent out a memo as the trade season nears, the league reminding all clubs that trades will have to stand up on merit amid talk of potential side deals. That's the latest news and sport.
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15: All right, today partly cloudy, tomorrow partly cloudy, top 17, 19 sunny, Thursday sunny, 26 Friday.
16: And today a max of 18 degrees, and right now at the Village Air Conditioning Weather Station, it's 11.
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16: And are you going to have that personality the whole day?
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16: We do. We've got a TikTok Tuesdays. I'll be doing this edition this time.
15: Okay, all right. Make sure I'm out of the room for that one. Emma from the Riverland Field Days will join us on the show. And we also have a couple of bits about Riverland Field Days today. We're going to add something to our itinerary.
16: Yep.
15: And also, you have something planned very special for the Field Days.
16: Oh, it's a very important day, especially on the Friday, the beginning of it.
15: We have Wings for Life, our online silent auction, on as well. Heaps of new items got added yesterday, including a brighter smile from Berry Dental, valued at over $900. I could benefit from that, so watch out, I might get involved in bidding.
16: It's always good to have a great smile, isn't it?
15: All of the money raised is going directly to the RFDS Riverland Support Group, but hey, let's get some music on Smash Mouth. Can't get enough of you, baby. It's all thanks to Harvey Norman Redmark. Here with Zach and Dad.

0: Magic 931. You're with Zach and Tabby. 12 past six. Zach, we have a family dinner every couple of weeks, and last night I was tasked with making the salad, which I thought would be a very simple task.
1: Yeah, there's not much to it when you think about it.
0: My cousin's got a whole veggie garden, so I just had to go out and fetch the lettuce, the tomatoes, and et cetera, get everything, right?
1: Luxury.
0: It was so nice. It was such a vibe. It was like 20 degrees, beautiful. But then I got to washing the lettuce part. And if you've ever tried to wash lettuce, that does not dry. So I've got all these lettuce leaves sprawled out on the counter. I'm like smashing them with paper towels and tea towels, and they're just not drying. And my cousin was like, "What are you doing?" I'm like, "I'm trying to dry the lettuce."
1: Yeah. You know, you should have one of those little machines that actually dries it.
0: Well, I didn't know that machine existed. Yeah. It's probably at Harvey Norman.
1: It probably would
0: but,
1: be.
0: But no, so I ended up making this whole salad. I put it all together, popped it on the table, and I went, "Enjoy your crappy salad." It was pretty much all soup by the end of it.
1: Did you end up putting any condiments in it as well, like vinegar or olive oil?
0: No, there was no dressing. There was no dressing. There was feta cheese, so I'm hoping the cheesiness kind of went throughout it. But they all ate it and didn't say anything about it. I don't eat salad, so

0: didn't affect me.
1: Oh my goodness, a salad without dressing. What is wrong with you?
0: Well, it wasn't. I was just following You're instructions, all right? Magic 931. This is
2: Australia. More Aussie than wearing your cozy because you ran out of undies. Oh no, wait, is that just lazy? Either way, Ausmade is the place to hear fair dinkum Aussie.

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1: On this day, the 15th of September, it's National Cheese Toast Day.
0: Yum.
1: So head down to Harvey Norman Renmark and go grab yourself a toasting machine.
0: Yes, oh my goodness, I have one of them, but whenever I use my cheese toasty, it just kind of goes black.
1: And it makes a mess everywhere and all the cheese goes everywhere.
0: Well, today's the day to do it if you're going to make a mess of your kitchen.
1: That's right. Make as much mess as you can because you know you can always clean it.
0: Got some birthdays to celebrate today. 42 years old, Prince Harry.
2: My penis was oscillating between extremely sensitive and borderline traumatized. The last place I wanted to be was Frostnipistan. I'd been trying some home remedies, including one recommended by a friend. She'd urged me to apply Elizabeth Arden cream. My mum used that on her lips.
1: Okay, where'd you get this from?
0: This was from his autobiography, Spare.
1: Yeah, right, Spare Me is what I have to say.
0: Who else has a birthday today? Tom Hardy's 49.
1: Also got Awa Mabil, who's a from Adelaide soccer player.
0: Cool.
1: 31 years old. And, of course, one of the funny men in the world, Jimmy Carr. 54 years old today.
0: What a legend. I love that laugh. It's kind of almost on par with how good yours is.
1: Oh, definitely.
0: Hey, checking out some of the events in 1993. We got a bit of Meatloaf. And I would do anything for love. This was released.
1: He didn't give us the AFL version of that?
0: No. I'm sparing you.
1: Oh, there we go. And also in the year 2000, the Sydney Olympic Games opening ceremony was held. And it was one of the most iconic ones of all time.
0: I think it was pretty impressive how Nikki Webster was flying through the sky.
1: Don't know if you saw that she performed that song and her daughter actually did it. Instead of her.
0: Aww.
1: And they look very alike.
0: And that's what happened on this day, the 15th of September, Magic 931. On a track.

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1: Thanks to your locally owned Harvey Norman Renmark, they are your TV experts. And coming in for the grand final, there's some absolutely massive savings on the LG and Hisense at the moment. Over 15% off nearly.
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2: 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Now.
3: With the latest, I'm Lucky Winnell. A driver caught speeding in the Riverland has been handed a string of expiations. Saturday afternoon, police detected a Ford Utility travelling at 133 kilometres per hour in a 100 zone on Mirbco Road at Mirbco. The driver, a 16-year-old girl from Salisbury, was issued with an expiation notice for several traffic-related offences. It's further alleged the driver then returned a positive result to methamphetamine following a roadside drug test. She now may face further police action pending the results of further sample analysis. The citrus industry has sounded the alarm over recent changes to visa processing times. As it stands, high demand for visa processing has slowed approvals, with citrus industry officials saying that working holiday makers make up around 44% of Australia's peak horticulture harvest workforce. A pause in applications from several countries has also prompted concern, with CEO of Citrus Australia, Nathan Hancock, saying that working holiday makers do essential work where a genuine and persistent labour market failure exists. They're now calling on the government to address the matter as a matter of urgency. And a new campaign is urging Aboriginal and Torres Strait Islander people across the Riverland to do the free bowel cancer screening test when it arrives in the mail. The at-home test is automatically mailed every 2 years to Australians aged 50 to 74, while those aged 45 to 49 can also request a kit to be mailed out. The campaign is headed by First Nations comedian Andy Saunders, who's encouraging fellow local mob to complete the test as soon as they receive it.
4: I've done it a few times. Pretty much takes a few minutes. It's really quick, it's easy, and it's private. It's pretty much less than the time you would take to go and check your mailbox or take your garbage out. I think it even could be easier than that. There's no shame in putting your health first and making sure that you are here for longer.
3: Now you're up to date. Oh, I'm Lucky Winnell.
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6: Hi, I'm Phoebe Humphrey. The Energy Minister is talking down the likelihood of another cut to the fuel excise as unleaded prices across the major capitals burst through the 220 a litre mark again. Chris Bowen has told the ABC the government has other cost of living measures in place.
7: It's obviously tax cuts, cheaper medicines, free TAFE, etc. right across the board. And so we'll obviously continue to focus on those other measures. At the same time, I'm very much focused on ensuring our ongoing fuel supply in this very difficult international circumstance.
6: More Aussies are signing up to the Defence Force. The ADF has recorded its highest number of enlistments in years. Retention also remains high, with more people in the force now than there has been in 25 years. Currently, there are over 65,000 personnel. And Prince Harry and Meghan Markle's kids have reportedly been removed from school in the UK due to security concerns. Archie and Lilibet have been pulled out of their new school just 2 days after starting. It comes as the British Home Office is currently reviewing the Sussex's security situation.
2: Dinner tonight, Mitsubishi Outlander tomorrow. 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
6: In sports, Sam Mitchell says he doesn't expect to make too many changes for Saturday's blockbuster prelim final against the Lions at the MCG. The Hawks had no injuries in their win over the Dockers 2 weeks ago with almost a full list to pick from. The Hawks coach telling Fox they'll focus on team selection over the coming days.
8: And we'll figure out exactly what we think will be the best way. We haven't spent an enormous amount of time on Brisbane just yet.
6: And Penrith will monitor Nathan Cleary after the star suffered a foot injury in Sunday's win over the Roosters. That's the latest news and sport.
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1: A reasonably warm morning, isn't it, Tabby?
0: Yeah, it's going to be a nice day, actually. Partly cloudy across the Riverlands. Tomorrow, partly cloudy, top of 17. 19 on Thursday, sunny. And then Friday, jumping up to 26 degrees.
1: A max of 18 degrees today. And right now, at the Davidi's Air Condition Weather Station, it's 11. I wake up
2: smiling every morning. Good morning, Riverland. 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It's Magic 931's Zach and Tabby.
1: On this day in the year 2000, Tabby, the Sydney Olympics was on.
0: Yes, iconic.
1: Absolutely incredible, and it changed the way we look at things all over the world. And up next, I'm going to do one celebrating the Riverland Field Days. I've got my own opening ceremony. I've hired everybody, and this is what I think. Magic 931.

0: right across the Riverland, it's Magic 931 with Zach and Tabby. Thanks to Harvey Norman Renmark.
1: So on this day in the year 2000, they did the Sydney Olympic Games. And what a better time now than to do an opening ceremony for the Riverland Field Days, Tabby.
0: Sounds perfect.
1: Let's set the scene with a bit of music here.
0: Okay. Lighting the torch.
1: Yeah, that quintessentially sounds very Riverlandian. We've got Christine Clifford will be performing right at the beginning, the first performance.
0: Beautiful. She'll open up the whole thing.
1: And then after that, they're going to have a Fit to Fly performance, I think.
0: Righto.
1: A bit of an ag parade, as usual. And then Rivergum Christian College will do the Madagascar again.
0: King Julian will make an appearance.
1: And then we're going to bring in a little bit of our culture. The World's Greatest Influencer is going to do some video unboxing. And also Keegan from Riverland Style Kitchen is going to do some Pokemon card opening as
0: Great.
1: Well.
0: Great, okay.
1: Yeah. Also, we're going to have some motorcade of the RFL legends like Buff Tyrrell, Barry Leathers, Tony Bantams. They're going to be all the way around getting it celebrated. We need to have some bands up as well.
0: Mm-hmm.
1: So we're going to have Ricali and the Stubbies.
0: Oh, beautiful, yeah.
1: And we're going to do a bit of a set with DJ Cerez and DJ Jeff doing a mashup. So it's not just them doing what they usually do. They're going to mix it all up. Of course, we're going to have some special guests. So Mr. Pants and Egg Sheeran will be making an appearance.
0: Egg Sheeran will come back, do a couple laps around Field Day site.
1: And the number one that I really want is Nesta from Harvey Norman. I want him to sing the national anthem.
0: Oh, gosh. We want people in the gates. But no, I reckon he'd be pretty good as a national anthem.
1: Perfect.
0: All right. Maybe it won't happen this year, but I reckon pitch it to Emma a little bit later on in the show and see what she thinks about it.
1: I reckon so, yeah.
0: Magic 931.

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1: Tammy, up next, we're going to give you the fuel prices. How are you faring with the fuel?
0: My petrol light's on and I'm kind of just hoping that the fuel prices will crash.
1: Up next, we'll find out if they have or not. Magic 931.
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0: Riverland Rose and Garden Festival is coming up, and Zach, that means gala dinner. I need to see where you're at with the preparations of trying to win the Riverland Thorn.
1: Oh, goodness.
0: We'll check in next. Magic 931.

0: Rivoli and Thorn.
1: I went down to Yates and had a look at some of the suits there. Very nice suits. The one that was the only one that fitted me, unfortunately, was a black suit.
0: Mm.
1: And I just, that screams funeral to me.
0: Yeah, we don't want a funeral suit to Riverland Rose and Garden gala dinner. Some of the prizes that are up for grabs, Zach, is over $1,800 worth of prizes from Harvey Norman Renmark. There's a vacuum, a blender, and an air fryer. $100 from the Murray Pioneer, and $100 worth of food from Arm & Hunt.
1: Also, if anyone has a really good suit that is a size 44, I could very easily borrow yours and we could go Harvey's in the presents.
0: Or you could always do what Hugh from the Pioneer does and just order off Temu.
1: Oh, is he a Temu buyer?
0: Yeah,
1: oh,
0: he is.
1: Goodness.
0: Anyway, Rose and Garden Gala Dinner coming up on the 9th of October. Tickets are $110. It's going to be a great night. Door prizes, live entertainment, and, of course, prizes for the best dressed. Magic 931.

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0: 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Mike, we'll definitely be able to get those out. But hey, we're getting into new sport and weather now. 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
2: 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Now.
16: At the latest, I'm Lucky Winnell. A health alert has been issued across South Australia for measles. The alert follows a teenager attending a school in Adelaide last week while infectious, travelled on public transport, while SA Health has also listed two Singapore Airlines flights last Monday as exposure locations, those being SQ279 and SQ431. It's the fifth case of measles recorded this year in South Australia, with 2025 seeing seven cases reported in total. More information can be located via SA Health. Future water decisions under the spotlight as a basin plan review continues. The Murray-Darling Basin Authority says turning knowledge into action will be crucial in managing future water challenges. Speaking recently at a high-ranking water resource summit, Murray-Darling Basin Authority Chief Executive Andrew McConville said that Australia was entering an important period for basin management as the governments consider the future challenges facing the Murray-Darling Basin. Communities such as the Riverland are underpinned by the River Murray, which is said to generate more than $30 billion in agricultural production annually. And a local councillor is still gathering crucial information to see if the community support will be enough to open a Barmera Museum. Barmera's Rockies Hall of Fame has now been closed for some time, with the site paying homage to founder and Riverland country music icon Rocky Page. While council has shown in principle support, council are still considering community submissions, which they say highlights the importance of making sure a sustainable operating model can be achieved. Now you're up to date. I'm Lockie Winnell.
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18: Hi, I'm Phoebe Humphrey. Most Australians want migration reduced, according to a new poll that's found strong support for big cuts to refugee numbers. The result, political monitors also found around two-thirds of voters back tighter border controls and tougher action on visa overstayers. It comes as One Nation calls for migration to be cut to 130,000 a year. Meantime, the backlash continues at Pauline Hanson's comments describing our First Nations Australians as a primitive race. Housing Minister Claire O'Neill has branded the comments as awful and ugly. She's told Nine we should love the institutions and people who make Australia great.
19: And in the last few weeks, Pauline Hanson has called a decorated veteran of our country a coward. She's attacked a woman with a chronic disability, and now she's made this offensive comment about the oldest living culture in the world.
18: And tributes are flowing in the fashion world for designer Bob Mackie. The 87-year-old dressed the likes of Cher, Dolly Parton, Marilyn Monroe and Elton John throughout his career.
2: Win the keys. Your next meal at the Big River Tavern could lead to a Mitsubishi Outlander.
17: 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Now.
18: In sport, Nathan Cleary might have been cleared to play by the NRL judiciary, but he's no certain starter in next week's prelim final. The Panthers confirming the star playmaker suffered a foot injury in the win over the Roosters. Premiership player Braith Anasta telling Fox he had a similar injury during his playing days.
20: It takes time to recover and it's actually really annoying. It's painful, but it's playable, but it's there.
18: And the Swans say they're yet to make any selection calls as they prepare for Friday night's prelim final against the Dockers at the SCG. That's the latest news and sport.
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0: Yeah, it's going to be a nice day across the Riverland today. Partly cloudy with a slight chance of a shower this morning. Tomorrow, partly cloudy, getting to 17, 19 and sunny on Thursday, and then Friday, 26, sunny.
1: Today, a max of 18 degrees, and right now, at the Davidi's Air Conditioning Weather Station, it's 11.
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0: Coming up within the hour, talking about a trend which is taking over the internet. It's doing my head in, to be honest.
1: But next, you're going to do a tight-ass tip, right?
0: 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Helping you save a couple of extra dollars in this cost of living crisis. It's all to do with your laundry.
1: 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Up next, Magic 931, your home of the hits.

0: Melbourne's home of the hits. All thanks to Harvey Norman Renmark. And it is Tight Arse Tuesdays, where it is all about the money, helping you save a couple of extra dollars in this cost of living crisis.
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1: Every time.
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5: Here we go, Tabby. Someone's yelling at clouds again, hey?
4: I'll tell you what it is next. Maybe you've been roped into it and maybe you have the same reaction as us and you're just going, oh, for goodness sake, what a waste of time. We'll talk about it next. Magic 931.

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1: Yeah, I've noticed that a lot.
0: There's always been these AI trends where it's like maybe you turn yourself into what you looked like when you were 5 or what you're going to look like when you're 55, etc. But there is something about this 80s trend which everyone has jumped on board for.
2: For me, I've seen it and it looks like it's a very bad dating profile.
0: Oh, I know.
2: The photos.
0: I know. But what my question is, are people who are doing these trends, because we all know AI is kind of bad, it's bad for the environment if you want to go down that path, and it rips off artists, etc., etc. But people who see these trends, are they going, I don't want to miss out, or I'm just curious to know what I would look like from the 80s?
2: I think it's more the curiosity, because curiosity always kills the cat.
0: Mm-hmm.
2: And I think they just don't understand how bad it is and how unimportant it really is overall like, in the whole scheme of things.
0: It's a great way to put it.
2: Yeah.
0: And listen to me, I am not someone who is totally against AI. Me and ChatGPT sometimes on a Friday night will hang out. I know it's very, very lame.
2: Slips into your DMs, yeah.
0: Yeah, pretty much. And but it's starting to creep into places where I didn't think it would be allowed. For example, there is an ad on TV right now. It's for Nutella, and they're using AI-generated actors eating AI-generated Nutella on AI-generated toast.
2: And how did you notice this? Is it that obvious?
0: It is that obvious. They don't look like humans. If your eyes are able to tell the difference between real people and fake people, it'll be able to pick up on it. It's like, why? No wonder you've got all this extra money to make more products, because I guess you're not paying for advertising. You're just using a computer to do it.
2: Do you think eventually it's not going to look like it's a fake person, though?
0: Well, my mum did get me the other day. She sent me a photo of us under the sea snorkeling, and I went, I can't remember ever doing that. She generated this picture.
2: No.
0: Anyway, we'd love to know your thoughts on this, just about anything to do with it. It's so topical. 0427 624 423.
2: And please do not put us in any of these AI-generated images.
0: We did it once. That was enough.
2: Yeah, way more than enough.
0: Magic 931. She drank.

0: Magic 931, the Riverlands, home of the hits. It's starting to heat up in the Riverlands. Those Swampies might be getting their first run of the season. Mine definitely has been, but they just don't really cut the mustard, Zach.
1: That's right, but if they don't, you can head to Harvey Norman Renmark and get a bit of an upgrade as well.
0: Absolutely.
1: They're selling so many of Westinghouse, Mitsubishi, all the great brands down at Harvey Norman Renmark.
0: And if you're renting like me, you can get a mini EVAP. You can get the ones that stick out of your windows. There's options for every single budget. And definitely get down there. You're going to need it as we get into these hotter days.
1: Oh, yeah.
0: Thanks to Harvey Norman Renmark. You're on Magic 931 with Zach and Tabby.

0: right across the Riverland. It's Magic 931. Zach, did you know that this week is Emergency Ready Week?
1: No, tell me more.
0: Well, how prepared do you feel if there was a bushfire or a flood or something where you needed to evacuate your house stat? Have you got a plan in place?
1: I do not have a plan in place.
0: Well, you're not the only one. Lockie Winnell's got some very, very interesting details in the local news all about emergencies and being prepped right here in the Riverland.
1: So that means I need to get onto it, don't I?
0: Yep. Keep your ears pricked up. Magic 931.
2: 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Now.
3: With the latest, I'm Lockie Winnell. A local federal member hasn't held back in his disappointment over the allocation of a recent federal grant funding project. Last week in Canberra, Member for Barker Tony Passon called out Labor's $560 million community infrastructure program, saying the funds by far were directed to Labor-held or marginal electorates. Passon said that Labor made the major and local community infrastructure program invitation-only and non-competitive, locking thousands of community organisations out of applying. In total, 45 electorates saw no funding whatsoever, one of those being Barker. Drivers who use the Lirrup Ferry need to plan ahead today. The ferry will close from 10 a.m. to 2 p.m. to allow the ferry's cables to be changed. Other river crossings nearby can be found via the Pringa Bridge upstream and the Berry Bridge downstream. Thursday sees the same work taking place at the Wakery Ferry. The department thanks ferry users for their patience. And local footy clubs can apply for another round of funding to upgrade ageing facilities, with the Sandful extending its football facilities fund. The $8 million program will continue until 2029, with grants of up to $300,000 available for projects including lighting, change rooms and drainage. Previous rounds have seen local clubs secure funding for several projects, including netting and scoreboard upgrades, including at Renmark. Now you're up to date. I'm Lockie Winnell.
2: 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Magic 931. 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
4: Hi, I'm Phoebe Humphrey. The federal government is playing down hopes of another cut to the fuel excise. There were reports it was considering reintroducing a discount amid soaring petrol prices, but Deputy PM Richard Miles has told News 24 it's not on the cards right now.
5: Well, we don't have plans for it. There is literally news every day, and I think it's important to take a step back and to just get a sense of how this is playing out.
4: A fresh probe into online radicalisation is being launched into concerns kids are being targeted by extremist groups through video games and encrypted messaging apps. It follows warnings from ASIO that the average age of young people coming to the spy agency's attention has fallen to just 15. Anthony Albanese has revealed he's phoned with the King. The PM says it was a privilege to speak to King Charles and that the monarch's affection for Australia remains strong. And Donald Trump is rejecting calls for AI regulation. The US president claims there's a sick conspiracy against the technology and the only guardrails it needs is a high IQ president.
2: Win the keys. Your next meal at the Berry Hotel could lead you to a Mitsubishi Outlander. Magic 931 Sport. Now.
4: In sports, Sydney's Justin McInerney could be picked for his first game since round 13 for this Friday's prelim final against the Dockers. But Swans coach Dean Cox says no selection calls have been made just yet.
6: We've monitored his training over the past month or 6 weeks about what he's actually done, how much has he done, and you know he's ticked every box all the way through. So
4: they're on Fox. And our Aussie cricketers are in action later today, taking on Zimbabwe in the first of 3 one-day clashes. That's the latest news and sport.
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1: Absolutely beautiful morning out there, Tabby.
0: It's going to be a lovely day across the Riverland today. Partly cloudy with a slight chance of a shower still to come this morning. Tomorrow, partly cloudy with a top of 17, 19 and sunny on Thursday, and then the beautiful one, sunny with a top of 26 on Friday.
1: Today, a max of 18 degrees, and right now at the Davilly's Air Conditioning Weather Station, it's 12.
2: 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It's Magic 931's Zach and Tabby.
0: Riverland Field Days this Friday, and next we will be adding something to our itinerary, Zach.
1: We've already got 4 items each on the itinerary. We're going to add our 5th each. That'll be 10. This itinerary is really starting to take shape, Tabby.
0: It's getting busy just like you will be over the weekend. That's next on Magic. Alone.

0: Magic 931 with Zach and Tubby. It is 23-8 and the Riverland Field Days, Friday and Saturday. We're going to be there Saturday, Zach.
1: Apparently, there are so many exhibitors there and it's almost overwhelming, as you've mentioned.
0: Apparently.
1: And we're really excited because we're going to make our own itinerary.
0: We've been doing this for the last couple of weeks now. Yesterday, I attend the final catwalk of the Ag Artware show and find out who the winner is and let us know.
1: And I added a driving simulator to that because this is day four and this is when I finally realised it was for kids.
0: Yeah, it's taken you a while to remember what we're actually doing here. But today I want to add sit in and get a photo with a John Deere.
1: That is pretty cool. I want to add in go to the 8-Ball Association and shoot some pool.
0: And now day five is the day that you've forgotten again that this is for children.
1: No, it's okay. Kids are allowed to shoot some pool.
0: Well, you can find our itinerary at our broadcast on Saturday, the Riverland Field Days.

0: 93.1 right across the Riverland. We just added some new items to our Riverland Field Days itinerary. I want you to go sit in and get a pic with a John Deere.
1: And I want you to go shoot some pool with the Riverland 8-Ball Association.
0: Good stuff. It's turning out to be quite the itinerary, and we have free tickets to give away. If you want to get your hands on a double pass, 0427 624 423.
1: Tell us what you're most keen to see at Field Days.
0: 0427 624 423. Field Days passes to give away this morning.
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0: The Wings for Life online silent auction is on yesterday. We had a bunch of new items get added to the platform, and there is four things on here that I wouldn't mind getting my hands on. It will help out with the pantry, Zach.
1: The $100 Coles grocery gift card.
0: Yes.
1: They're currently going for only $50 at the moment. That's not enough.
0: Half price groceries, wouldn't mind that at all. Get in there, because anything less is more.
1: Exactly. Maybe 80, 90 even. 95 for $100.
0: We'll tell you some of the other items that are on the site up next. It's Magic 931. When you

0: Magic 931 right across the Riverland. Hope you're having a great Tuesday morning. It's 12 to 8 and the Wings for Life online silent auction is on. There is something on here which is a total standout item to me, valued at $905, a trip to the dentist.
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0: groovy on a Tuesday morning. Empire of the Sun. Oh, Wings for Life sign just fell down outside, Zach. That must mean that our donations are getting heavier.
1: That's it. 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
0: Actually going to check in on the donations right now. 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
0: We are so close to our $10,000 goal, Zach. 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

0: Michelle Branch and New Radicals, the game of love. It's Magic 931, 8 o'clock right now. So let's get into some new sport and weather. And then, Zach, you have downloaded TikTok.
1: And I realised that they know my algorithm almost straight away. I could not believe it. I'll let you know what it is up next. Magic 931.
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2: 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Now.
19: With the latest, I'm Lockie Bunnell. Drivers have been given an explanation for a speed limit reduction on the Oldstone Highway at Glossop. Last week, a section of road near the Berry Estates Winery was reduced from 80 to 60 kilometres an hour. The Department for Infrastructure and Transport say it reviewed the limit after a request from Benaki Wines and found a lower speed limit would improve safety for all road users. The change has prompted discussion online, with some motorists pointing to the condition of the road, which has faced criticism for several years. Australia's citrus industry is warning a slowdown in working holiday maker visa processing could threaten harvest. The Riverland remains one of the nation's major citrus production regions, with concerns growing from several industries over visa processing times. While the industry is becoming heavily reliant on seasonal labour under the Pacific Australia Labour Mobility Scheme, many small to medium citrus growers also use working holiday maker visa holders to fill roles at critical harvest windows. Citrus Australia CEO Nathan Hancock said our bureaucratic go slow on working holiday maker visas will have a real and detrimental impact on growers' annual harvest. Recently, annual caps had reached capacity from several countries for the working holiday maker visa. And the local landscape board is urging Riverland locals to report sightings of the rare Murray-Darling Basin carpet python. As warmer weather arrives, the shy and elusive species becomes active, although sightings remain uncommon. The non-venomous snakes can grow to a length of 2.7 metres and are listed as rare in South Australia. Anyone who spots a Murray-Darling Basin carpet python is encouraged to report it through the iSpython app, and if safe, take a photo. Now you're up to date. Oh, I'm Lucky Winnell.
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18: Hi, I'm Phoebe Humphrey. Parents are being warned that extremists are increasingly targeting children online. A new inquiry has been launched to investigate how gaming platforms and chat apps are being used to radicalise young people, with ASIO reporting a sharp rise in cases involving teenagers. Talks between Labor and the Coalition to reach a consensus on immigration have ended in a stalemate. The Albanese government reportedly wouldn't accept a number of conditions put forward by opposition leader Angus Taylor. Nationals leader Matt Canavan has told News 24 Labor is in disarray.
20: What's worse than one nation's disarray on migration in the last month is the government's disarray in the last 2 months.
18: Leaders from Wales, Scotland and Northern Ireland are demanding the right to choose to leave the UK. Members from pro-independence parties have met to sign a memorandum of understanding, writing the future of their nations belong in the European Union. And Australians are lonelier than ever, with the University of Sydney study showing the rates of social isolation have doubled in the past 23 years.
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18: In sport, the Knights are confident they can cause an upset in Sunday's semi-final clash against the Warriors in New Zealand. Newcastle go into the clash as underdogs, but coach Justin Holbrook has told Nine he's confident they can defy the odds again.
21: In terms of us and our side, we've got confidence if we go there and play well that we can, you know, stay alive in the comp.
18: And the AFL has sent out a memo as the trade season nears, reminding all clubs that trades will have to stand up on merit amid talk of potential side deals. That's the latest news and sport.
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1: Now, I love it when the morning is double figures straight away, hey?
25: Absolutely. Perfect. It's a nice start to the day, absolutely. A little bit of rain around the place, though, and it's going to be a partly cloudy day overall. Partly cloudy tomorrow, top 17, 19 and sunny on Thursday, and then Friday, sunny, 26.
1: Ooh, today a max of 18 degrees, and right now at the Dwillies Air Conditioning Weather Station, it's 13.
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25: Alrighty, Zach, coming up before the end of the show, we are playing the alphabet game, which should be a bit of fun. 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
25: 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We'll find out what you want to share with us next.
1: It's all that brain fog.
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0: 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Magic 931.
1: Zach with the TikTok Tuesdays today. So there's a game called Roof Ball, and it basically you throw an American football on the top of your roof and you have to try and get it around some mazes and catch it.
0: Okay.
1: Have a listen to the commentary from this one.
2: So Brian with his second attempt, it is around.
3: This could be the 15-point play.
2: And he just misses, can't make the catch. The roof ball record holder with 5 titles, looking for number 6 as he gets the ping. Trying to make it, make sure.

0: Either checkmate or knockout. So if you and I were chess boxing, we would start out on the chessboard with a 3-minute round of speed chess. When those 3 minutes are up, the referee pauses the timer, takes the board away, and we have 1 minute to put on gloves and get ready to box. We box for 3 minutes, and after 3 minutes of boxing, we have 1 minute to take off our gloves, calm ourselves down, sit back down at the board, and pick up the game where we left off.
1: Again, I'm glad we didn't play this yesterday. Mad Monday chess boxing? You're joking.
2: How good a game is that? So combining chess with boxing, and it's basically all about your endurance. Like, if you're getting your head punched in...
1: Oh, my goodness!
2: You're not going to be able to, you know, think about your chess moves, are you?
1: I was going to say maybe the other way around, maybe to deal with the frustration of chess. You're able yeah. to just let that out responsibly. That's TikTok Tuesday, Magic 931. Elizabeth.

0: Taylor Swift right across the Riverland. It's Magic 931, and we have our own version of Taylor Swift coming to the Riverland this Sunday, Zach.
1: The Reputation Tour. It's Ella and
0: Sienna,
1: and they're going to be doing an amazing show down at the Chevy Theatre on Sunday, 5 p.m. Tabby,
0: performing Taylor's all of her hits, all of her eras. Tickets are still available online. We actually do still have some tickets to give away. Text us if you're keen. 0427 624 423. It's Magic 931. This is
2: Australia. More Aussie than wearing your cozy because you ran out of undies. Oh, no, wait, is that just lazy? Either way, Ausmade is the place to hear fair dink

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25: 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And on top of that, sounds delicious. 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

0: 101, the Riverlands, home of the hits. You can also listen on the free iHeart app. It's all thanks to Harvey Norman, Renmark, Zach, Miley Cyrus. She's dropped the Cyrus, just known as Miley now.
1: Yeah, why not? I mean, you know, she's trying to be like Cher and Madonna and Prince. You know, maybe without the talent, but...
0: Don't speak about Hannah Montana like that. Fine. But she does have a new album coming out very soon. She says that she's changing her style. She's getting a little bit of feedback in all sorts of varieties for her new single, Bass Persuades. We got it on right now. Have a listen. Maybe it's your first time hearing it. Magic 931.

0: What'd you think? Miley, Bass Persuades on the Riverlands home of the hits, Magic 931.
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0: Magic 931 Zach. He's having a little bit of a nap right now.
1: No, I'm awake. What are you
0: You're
1: talking
0: there?
1: About?
0: You're
1: Where
0: there.
1: Are we?
0: Well, I was just going to prepare the audience for the alphabet game that's coming up and tell them the letter before I tell you.
1: Oh, okay. I'll go back to sleep then.
0: Today's alphabet game, everything has to start with F. We'll do that next.
1: Oh, F. Ooh,
0: Magic 931. 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
3: With the latest, I'm Lucky Benall. A speeding driver has been stopped by Riverland Police in Mirbco. Around 2:15 Saturday afternoon, police detected the Ford Ute travelling at 133 kilometres per hour in a 100 zone. The 16-year-old driver, not from the Riverland, then allegedly returned a positive result to methamphetamine after undergoing a drug test. She now may face further police action pending forensic analysis. A new campaign is encouraging Aboriginal and Torres Strait Islander people across the Riverland to take part in the free bowel cancer screening program. The at-home screening kit is automatically mailed every 2 years to Australians aged 50 to 74. Locally, bowel cancer screening rates sat at 43% when recorded in 2021, which sits below the state and national figure. First Nations comedian Andy Saunders has backed the campaign.
4: I've done it a few times. Pretty much takes a few minutes. It's really quick, it's easy and it's private. It's pretty much less than the time you would take to go and check your mailbox or take your garbage out. I think it even could be easier than that. There's no shame in putting your health first and making sure that you are here for longer.
3: And community support continues to grow for the reopening of a Barmera museum as council works through feedback on its future. Rocky's Hall of Fame, which honours Riverland country music legend and founder Rocky Page, has now been closed for some time. While the Berry Barmera Council has indicated in principle support for the museum's return, community submissions will be reviewed further at the next meeting of council. Now you're up to date. I'm Lucky Whittle.
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5: Hi, I'm Phoebe Humphrey. The federal government says it has no plans at this stage to reintroduce a discount to the fuel excise. That's despite fears unleaded could soon hit $2.60 a litre amid the ongoing conflict in the Middle East. Deputy PM Richard Miles has told News 24 it's not something being considered.
6: Our focus has been in respect of ensuring fuel supply in Australia, and we've been able to do that from the moment that this conflict broke out.
5: The Energy Minister is heading to Saudi Arabia next week to shore up Australia's fuel supply. The Australian Defence Force has grown to its largest in 25 years. The ADF recorded its highest intake in 16 years last financial year, taking in more than 8,000 personnel. The full-time workforce is now over 64,000. And the 78th Emmys get underway in LA this morning. Medical drama The Pitt leads nominations with 25, followed by Hacks on 24. Aussie Sarah Snook is nominated for Best Limited Series Actress for her role in All Her Fault.
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5: In sports, Sam Mitchell says he doesn't expect to make too many changes for Saturday's blockbuster prelim final against the Lions. The Hawks had no injuries in their win over the Dockers 2 weeks ago with almost a full list to pick from. The Hawks coach telling Fox they'll focus on team selection over the coming days.
8: And we'll figure out exactly what we think will be the best way. We haven't spent an enormous amount of time on Brisbane just yet. Coaches have sort of got a rough idea.
5: And Penrith will monitor Nathan Cleary after the star suffered a foot injury in Sunday's win over the Roosters. That's the latest news and sport.
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1: Looking like a very nice day overall, Tabby.
0: Yeah, partly cloudy with a slight chance of a shower this morning. Tomorrow, partly cloudy, top of 17, 19 and sunny on Thursday, and Friday, 26 and sunny.
1: Today, a max of 18 degrees, and right now at the Davilly's Air Conditioning Weather Station, it's 14.
2: I wake up smiling every morning. Good morning, Riverland. 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It's Magic 931's Zach and Tabby.
0: Hope you're having an awesome Tuesday. Zach, you're a bit flat, a little bit unwell. You're keen for the day to be over.
1: I definitely am. I've been napping in and out all day, it's not good enough.
0: Well, we're playing the alphabet game next. I've brought some help in for you. Carissa, our sales lady, is here. You ready to help Zach, Carissa?
10: I'm here for you, buddy.
1: Thank you.
0: All right, let's play next. The letter is F. Magic 931.

0: Harvey Norman Renmark. They are your computer experts. It's Magic 931. We are playing the alphabet game this morning. Welcome, Carissa.
1: Hello.
0: Carissa Austin, mother of Barmra Monash Roos players Tom Dane and...
1: Jack.
0: So we have six questions here in front of us. We need every question to have an answer beginning with the letter F.
2: Okay.
0: You guys are a team this morning, so let's hear a bit of camaraderie.
2: Yeah,
0: and
2: come
0: see
2: on.
0: If you can work together.
2: Let's go.
0: Okay.
2: Let's go.
0: First question today is, four times a year in the Riverland, we have a what census? You download an app, you count something to do with the Riverland. Starting with F.
1: Oh, my God. I don't know that I'm going to be much help to you,
2: Beth. Fools.
0: Fools? No, it's not fools.
1: F census.
0: It's a frog census.
2: A frog?
0: Where you sit down and you count the frogs four times a year.
2: Oh, I don't know what your hobbies are, but I won't be doing that.
0: it's a lot of fun.
1: Well,
2: okay.
1: That was a fail.
0: Alrighty. Who sings this song? Look at the screen where the answer is.
2: Okay. Is it Fred?
0: Fred?
2: Fred Astaire.
0: It is Fred somebody. Chris, stop trying to cheat.
2: Fred.
1: Fred again.
0: Yeah, it's Fred again. Alrighty, what about PIRZA has restrictions in place to protect against what?
1: Fruit fly.
0: Yes.
2: Yeah, the evil fruit fly.
0: You should be able to get this one, Zach. What is an Alex Warren song?
2: Fever Dream.
0: That's right. Oh, you actually...
2: It's FD, but it's okay.
0: Alrighty. At a cafe, you might order a what?
1: Frappe.
2: A fig soup.
0: Technically, you could, but we'll go with frappe.
2: Okay, cool.
0: Could have also said flat white fruit salad or focaccia.
2: Yeah, or fig soup.
0: Put it on the menu, Sprout.
2: That's it, straight away.
0: And how about this one? This is your last question. Something that the Riverland doesn't have... But Zach, you desperately want it.
1: A fruit market.
2: Oh yeah, fruit and veg market. Let's get it done. Come on, let's have a chat.
0: Carissa, I think you were very crucial in passing the alphabet game today.
2: Thank you.
0: It's Magic 931.
1: Thank you.

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0: 3 days out from Riverland Field Days. Next, Emma will join us for the final time before the big event. We're going to ask her about buying tickets at the gate, our Zach and Tabby Riverland Field Days itinerary, and voting in the Local Hero Award.
1: Really looking forward to chatting to her. And also, Harvey Norman Renmark, they're currently selling the UFE 4-camera kit with Homebase. It's about $500 off at the moment, Tabby.
0: Incredible. Look after your gear. It's Magic 931. I remember.

0: Magic 93.1, the Riverlands, home of the hits. Hello, Emma from the Riverland Field Days.
1: Hello.
0: It is a crazy time of year and we're so excited.
1: Yes, it is a very crazy week, but it's a good week.
2: So a week to go. How is everything going with the exhibitors and everything like that?
1: Yep, so we have them starting to roll in now. All of the marquees are up, so the site's starting to look really nice and busy, which is great, and the volunteers are putting in some pretty big hours to get it all going.
0: Now, we're speaking of Local Hero Award, the voting is open. When does that close?
1: That closes Friday at 12 p.m. Oh. So that we have time to be able to get in contact with the winner and make sure they're able to be there on the Saturday.
2: So make sure they head on to the website and vote for their local hero.
1: Correct. We have five on there. So have a look. There's some big spills on there as to all the different things that these local heroes have been doing. So, yeah, give them your votes. We've got some that have got over 35 votes already.
0: Amazing.
1: So, yeah.
0: Tough competition.
1: That's right. So people are really voting. You can only vote the once too. So they're all 35 different votes. So
0: yeah, fantastic. Something else that's been going on is that Riverland Field Days has been doing their safari for a little while.
1: Yes.
0: I don't know if you know this, but Zach and I, we're putting up another contender in the yellow brick road sort of situation for Field Days. It's we have been making...
2: The Zach and Tabby Field Day Extravaganza.
0: It's not what it's called, but we can go with that this morning, make it sound better than what it is. We've added a couple of things to our own Field Days itinerary. Is that allowed or are you going to bargain against this?
1: You're fine.
0: We've got things on here like find Tim Whetstone and give him a high five.
1: Great.
0: Visit the T-shirt man.
2: Yeah, he's a great man up in Elizabeth Shopping Centre back in the day, so I wanted to give him a bit of recognition.
1: Yep.
0: There's a couple of rando things on there, but as long as we're not interfering with the Field Day Safari.
1: No, go ahead. Go ahead. More things that people can do that's interactive at our site, the better.
0: Awesome.
2: So with the Riverland Safari, what kind of things are you going to do with that as well?
0: Oh, who cares? This is about
2: I want
0: ours.
2: To find out what's going on
0: this
2: here.
0: This is about our itinerary, Zach.
2: Yeah, we're doing both.
1: Okay, well, fine. That's one of the fun things about the safari is I don't even know what some of the businesses are giving away. So you have to go and find out. It's a surprise. So some of them might be giving away sunnies or caps or like stickers that have, you know, sparkly stuff on them and smelly stuff and all sorts of stuff. Who knows?
2: Can I get a free tractor maybe? Or?
1: Well, maybe they might have little free tractor. I know one year they were giving away like little... what do you call them? USBs that were actually little tractors and you took the front off. Yeah. So I think that was Emmett's one year. So there are awesome things that they give away. Yeah. But you actually have to do the safari to find out.
0: Well, that might be the thing that goes against us. We have nothing to give away except experiences, fun and a good time.
2: Yeah.
0: We need to clarify some disgusting rumours this morning as well.
2: Fake news.
0: That you cannot use cash at the Field Days gates to buy tickets.
1: No, that's not correct. So you can use your cash. Amazing. We do accept cash.
0: Fabulous.
1: Try and bring the right cash if you can so that, you know, it makes it a little easier on our gate volunteers. Our gates are, you know, the tickets are $20 each, so it shouldn't be hard to hopefully bring a $20 note or even a $50 if you're buying two adult tickets. I'm sure we can find $10 notes for you. But, try and bring the right cash and,
0: Amazing. Emma, we are so keen. Riverland Field Days kicking off on Friday, going through till Saturday. So much to do. Check it out. You can buy your tickets at the gate. You can buy them online. Go vote in your local hero award and we cannot wait to see you there.
1: Awesome.
2: Thanks, Emma.
1: Thank you.
0: Magic 931.

0: you with Zach and Tabby on Magic 931. That is all we have time for today, Zach.
1: Thank you very much for tuning in. Tomorrow, though, we've got Austin Lane.
0: Yes, he'll give us his professional opinions on everything that took place at the grand final, Loxton Precinct, over the weekend.
1: We're also going to play the Murray Pioneer headline game as well.
0: And we'll be adding more items to Zach and Tabby's Riverland Field Days itinerary. We got to get out of here. Have a great rest of your Tuesday.
1: Stay beautiful, Riverland.
0: Bye.
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7: 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Now.
8: With the latest, I'm Lucky Winnell. The citrus industry is urging the federal government to fast-track visa processing, warning delays could cause significant harvest impacts. Citrus Australia say working holiday makers make up around 44% of the horticulture workforce during peak harvest periods. The industry is concerned by slower visa approvals and a pause on applications from some countries, with CEO of Citrus Australia, Nathan Hancock, saying that working holiday makers are essential to filling ongoing labour shortages. Drivers in the Lyrup area are reminded of a ferry closure today. The ferry will be out of action from 10am to 2pm due to a cable replacement as per the cable replacement program. River crossings nearby can be found upstream at the Purringa Bridge or downstream at the Berry Bridge. Thursday, crews will head to Wakery for the same operation. The Department of Transport thanks ferry users for their patience. And local football clubs can now apply for another round of the SA Football Facilities Fund. The program has been extended for another 3 years, with local clubs encouraged to apply. The $8 million program has grants up to $300,000 for projects at football grounds and will now run through to 2029. In previous rounds of the projects, grant program funding, several local projects have been funded, including Renmark's updated scoreboard installed just last year. Now you're up to date. I'm Lucky Winnell.
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10: Hi, I'm Phoebe Humphrey. New polling has revealed Aussies want a tougher cap on migration. The Result Political Monitor finding 62% want to cut the intake of refugees from 20,000 a year to 13,000, while 48% want a ban on partner and family visas for international students. It follows One Nation unveiling its policy yesterday, which has sparked warnings the hefty cuts would be a hit to Australia's economy. The Energy Minister says job losses at Whyalla Steelworks are deeply disturbing. More than 500 jobs have been impacted by the closure of the blast furnace at the South Australian plant. Chris Bowen telling the ABC mismanagement led to this.
11: This has been very poor management by GPG and Sanjeev Gupta. It's a deeply disturbing day, a sad day, one that everyone tried to avoid.
10: And a South Australian health worker has been formally reprimanded for allegedly accessing the medical records of former AFL player Tony Modra without permission. The probe began in June when the former Crows star was seriously injured in a truck crash.
7: Win the keys. Your next meal at the Big River Tavern could lead to a Mitsubishi Outlander.
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10: In sport, the AFL's warned the Power and Bulldogs against collusion as the two clubs work on a deal to facilitate Zach Butters' move. The league says any deal has to stand up on merit. Cats assistant Nathan Buckley weighing in, telling Fox Footy it didn't seem to be an issue when Jack Bowes moved from the Suns to Geelong.
12: The AFL are trying to say there needs to be fair trade. The Jack Bowes one obviously wasn't. It talks about salary cap as a value of its own. So how closely do we think the AFL are going to keep an eye on this?
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13: Magic weather. Partly cloudy with a slight chance of a shower across the Riverland this morning. Tomorrow, partly cloudy, top of 17. 19 and sunny on Thursday. And then Friday, sunny with a top of 26. 18 is our top today. And right now at the De Villiers Air Conditioning Weather Station, it's 15.
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